0: 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Good music heals perfectly.
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sad. I promise I'm not emotionally unstable. You can't tell that I was almost evicted yesterday because Jesus has given me such peace. Such mercy. So full and rich with mercy. And I mean it too. Because the funny thing is, you think that when Jesus is on your side, he's against the people who hurt you. What he did for me was more than defend me. He set me free from unforgiveness, from anger, from self-hate,

Because our word really tells us who Jesus is. And he has so many names that when I was getting to know him, I didn't know that I was getting a father. I didn't know that I was getting a brother. I thought I was, you know, he was going to show me something I ain't never seen before. They call him Everlasting Father. Everlasting. I have no need or want for anything. I'm full and complete in Christ.

praise him for the cosmos and the picture that it paints of an artist so brilliant he can scarcely be defined. Praise him for the first time that you paused to notice the open sky and wondered what kind of imagination could inspire such beautiful things from scratch. Praise him for the scratch, for dust held in the hands of a master craftsman, unashamed to share his likeness with those he knew would

break his heart and test his patience and try his love. Praise him for the borrowed breath that you breathe and faculties that function so as to remind you that you are not your own. For a love that finds its way to you in every season, letting you know that you are not alone. Praise him for the miracles that your eyes have seen that you were too hard-hearted to believe, too nearsighted to perceive, and too self-sufficient to receive, and still somehow he met all of your needs. Praise him for broken hearts and bruised knees, for mountains brought low and valleys raised, for joy given in the deep of night. Praise him for the night and weeping that always expires and lasts only as long as he allows. Come on, praise him for all that he allows, all that he permits, all that he prevents, and all that he provides, for blessings often overlooked because they're disguised. And praise him for Jesus, who brought the radiance of the sun in the tyranny of an unrelenting dark night. And before you were even awake to the world, you gloried in his light, warmed by the generosity of his love, carried from death to life on the wings of faith. Remember your name, uttered in a prayer, and your heart awakened to its need for a savior. Praise him for the savior who showed up at just the right time to show humanity that God would never turn his back on the world that he made. Praise him for the way that he came, matchless power contained in the frame of a child born in a city as obscure as they come, the giver of life filling up his very own lungs to show that he is not ashamed of us. He is well acquainted with us. He is committed, no matter what the cost, to saving us. Praise him for saving us in the cross that provided the means. It's the door through which we enter, the shade under which we rest, his righteousness and not our own, his grace and his grace alone, calling us out and bringing us in, conquering death and absolving our sin. Let me say it again. Praise him for the season that you're in, because it bears the mark of his hold on you. And when life gets a hold of you, tempting you to forget, lift your eyes, lift your hands, lift your hearts, and praise him. Lift your eyes, lift your hands, lift your hearts, and praise him.

0: 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Good music
1: heals perfectly.
2: This guy's a drunk. He drinks and smoke.
3: He's a fraud star. Father's of all hypocrites.
4: Can you imagine? See how he's dressing in church.
5: This guy, they pretend, oh.
3: He's not even saved. He's just a church goer. I think that was not enough. He's an organizer as well. What?
4: I'm sure you're just here for details.
5: This guy is deceptive. He's a big liar.
3: He's just using church to make money.
5: This guy in a Gina, na street.
4: He's carrying Bible up and down. Does he even know the gospel?
3: This one may be Christian at all, I think.
4: Making it be like the George Archer. Look at his hair.
3: Can you imagine? He even pretend.
5: He's a fraud star. A hypocrite as well.
3: This guy is a thief.
5: This guy is a womanizer.
3: This guy is deceptive. This guy is...
5: This guy
3: is... This guy is...

that we glorify your name. The enemy can't stop us now. Glory to the name of the Lord. Thank you, Father. Thank you, Father. Thank you, Lord. And the evidence that you are real. Glory to the name of the Lord, Father. I bless you this morning. I worship and adore you. I give you the praise. I thank you, Father. Awesome God. It's such a great day, such a beautiful day, Lord, to know that I am the evidence that you are real. My God, I give you praise this morning. I bless your name. Lord, I am the evidence that you are real. I am the evidence that you are real. We are the evidence that you are real. Oh, Father, we praise you this morning. We worship you. We adore you. We thank you. Oh, glory to your name, Jesus. We honor you. We honor you. We honor you. We honor you. We bless you. We magnify you, Lord. We lift you up. Thou art worthy, O Lord. You are worthy to be praised and adored. You're worthy to be lifted up. You're worthy to be exalted. Oh, glory to your name. This is the day that the Lord has made. I am glad that I partake of this day. Glory to the name of the Lord. Oh, we give you praise, Lord, because we know the enemy cannot stop us now. My God, we bless your name. We praise your name. We thank you, Lord. It's such a privilege to know that we are accepted in the beloved. It's such a privilege to know that you got our back. It's such a privilege to know that all things are working together for our good. It's such a privilege to know that our Father is right there, oh, speaking on our behalf. It's such a privilege to know that, Lord, you are there. My God, who is like thee, Lord, in all the earth. We praise you this morning. We bless you this morning. Bless the Lord, oh, my soul, and all that is within me. Bless his holy name. Bless the Lord, oh, my soul, and forget not all his benefits. He's the one who forgives all thy iniquities. He's the one who strengthens thy life. He's the one who satisfies your life. Oh, bless the Lord, oh, my soul. He's my strengthener. He's my keeper. He's my God. His name is Yahweh. Lord, I bless your name this morning. Lord, I worship you. I adore you. I give you praise. I honor you, Lord, because of who you are. Thank you for such a wonderful day. You gave us the opportunity, Lord, to see the light. My God, blessed be your name. Lord, the praises is for you. All the majesty is for you. All the thanks is for you. My God, we worship you this morning. Glory, glory, glory, glory, glory. Hallelujah to your name, Lord. We praise you for all your wonderful works. We praise you for all your beauty, Lord. We praise you for all your gifts. We praise you for all your provision. We praise you for all that you do on our behalf. My God, who is like thee? Lord, you are awesome. You are great and mighty. Lord, you are great and mighty. Lord, you are beautiful beyond description. My God, you are merciful. You are merciful. You are merciful. You are merciful. Full of loving kindness. You are merciful, full of loving kindness. Oh, Lord, who is like thee, who is like thee, Lord, who is like thee, Lord. You are merciful, you are merciful, you are kind, you are loving, you are kind, you are loving, you are kind, you are merciful, merciful God. We praise your name this morning. We honor your name this morning. We adore your name this morning. Merciful and everlasting God, we adore your name now, Lord. My God, because we are the evidence, oh God, that you are real. Oh, Father, we praise you. Father, we magnify you. Thank you for our families. Thank you for our brothers and sisters. Thank you for our pastors. Thank you for our ministers. Thank you for our friends. Thank you for everyone who is connected to us. My God, we have seen your mighty works today. My God, that we have seen the light,
My God, it means that you have something great planned out for us, oh God. My God, we thank you because, Lord, you're going to guide us into all that you have planned and proposed for this day. My God, we give you praise because it means, Lord, that there are still mighty things written concerning us. We give you praise, for this is such a great assurance, Lord, that you are not done with us yet. Oh, we give you the glory this morning. Awesome God, be magnified, be magnified, be magnified, be magnified, be magnified, be lifted up, be exalted, be magnified, be exalted, be magnified, be exalted. Receive our praise, O God. Glory and honor we bring unto you. Father, you are mighty. You are Lord, you are God, God, great God, Jehovah, worthy of honor and glory. We stand in your presence as we are blessed in your presence, Jehovah. Forever and ever, you are our God. Forever and ever, you are our God. Oh, you are our God, and your name is Yahweh. Lord, you are God of all flesh. Nothing is too hard for you to do. We acknowledge your greatness this morning, mighty Father. We acknowledge your goodness, mighty Father. We acknowledge your provision, mighty God. We give you praise. Thank you for building a wall of protection round about us. Thank you for building a hedge about us, my God. Thank you because the hedge is not broken by enemies. My God, thank you, Father, for the solid protective covering that you build around your own. We give you the praise, awesome God, this morning. Blessed be your holy name. Thank you, mighty Jehovah. For in Jesus' awesome name we have prayed. Amen, amen, and amen. Good morning, saints. Good morning, brothers and sisters. Good morning, fathers and mothers. Good morning, young people. Good morning, young men. Everyone, my God. We are very glad that we are here today. Glory to your name. Good morning, brothers and sisters. Good to see you here this morning as we go together to the presence of our Father to fellowship with him, even with the fruit of our lips this morning. Welcome to Commanding Your Day Prayers. As you know, we are continuing and on the topic of the evidence of God's glory, being the evidence of God's glory. Or the manifestation of God's glory, the manifestation of the glory of God, the manifestation of the glory of God. When the glory of God is manifest, we see it. It's not a hidden thing. It doesn't hide. It doesn't hide. It doesn't hide. It's something that is visible. It's something that is visible. It can be seen. When the hand of God is upon a person, it can be literally seen. It can be felt. It can be seen that something new is happening in the life of a person. And indeed, this is the situation of a believer. Everyone who has given their lives to Christ, who has received Christ as their Lord and Savior, serving him, believing and living for him, their life is a signpost of God's glory. Their life is a billboard of God's glory. That's the will of God. That's the will of God. The Bible says that the earnest expectation of the creatures, you're waiting for the manifestation of the sons of God. You see, everything around us is actually waiting for our manifestation. Everything around us is actually waiting for us to show forth the glory of God. And so this morning, we're going to continue praying in those lines. And as we pray, God will give us a grace in the mighty name of Jesus. Matthew 5, verse 14 to 16. Matthew chapter 5, from verse 14 to 16. That's been my opening scripture this morning, Matthew chapter 5, verse 14 to 16. In the name of Jesus. Okay, I just start reading from verse 14. Just start reading from verse 14. Praise the Lord. The Bible says in Matthew 5, 14, it says that scripture from verse 14, it says, ye are the light of the world. A city that is set on a hill cannot be hid. Neither do men light a candle and put it under a bushel, but on a candlestick,
and it giveth light unto all men that are in the house. And he says in verse 16, thank you, Mama Hadiza. He says verse 16, let your light so shine before men that they may see your good works and glorify your Father which is in heaven. So in essence, when men see your good works, they will give the glory to your Father in heaven. That's what the scripture is saying. When the glory of God comes, that glory can come upon a man, but that glory is never for that man to glorify himself. That glory is that when it is seen upon the life of the person, then we will say, oh, the God of heaven has done this. Their God has done great things for them. Their God has made them and has enlarged them. Their God has delivered them. That should be the words of anyone who will see us. Praise the Lord. He says, you are the light of the world. A city that is set on a hill cannot be hid. We cannot be hidden. We cannot be hidden. I'd like you to open your mouth and declare with me, I declare that I am the light of the world according to the scripture. I am called to shine for Christ. I will not hide the gifts. I will not hide the grace and the opportunities God has given me. My life and character, my words and works will reflect the light of Christ wherever I go. And I declare that I am the light of the world. I am the light of the world according to the scripture. I am called to shine for Christ. I will not hide my gifts. I will not hide the grace of God upon my life. I will not hide the opportunities God has given me. My life and character, my works and my words, they will reflect the light of Christ wherever I go. In the mighty name of Jesus, I declare that my light will shine brighter and my influence will increase for God's glory through my good works and faithful service. Lives will be touched. People will encounter Christ. My Father in heaven will be glorified. In the name of Jesus, I declare that I'm the light of the world. I am the light of the world. No man lights a candle and puts it under a bushel. It is set upon the candlestand so that it can bring illumination to its environment. I am the light of my world. In the mighty name of Jesus, in my current location, I shine the light. In the mighty name of Jesus, in my current job, I shine the light. In my speech, I shine the light. In the mighty name of Jesus, my gifts will not be hidden. In the mighty name of Jesus, because I am the light of my world, I am the city that is set upon a hill. I cannot be hidden in the name of Jesus. I cannot be hidden in the name of Jesus. I shine my light and my word sees this light and they give glory to my Father in the mighty name of Jesus. And so I declare that I'll shine brighter and my influence will increase for God's glory in the name of Jesus through my good works, through my good deliverance, through my faithful service. Lives will be touched. People will be touched. My neighbors will be touched. Everyone around me will be touched. My friends will be touched. My bosses will be touched. Through how I do the work of God, through the way I shine my light in my environment, people around me, they shall be touched in the name of Jesus. And when they are touched, they will encounter God in the mighty name of Jesus. And they will give glory to my Father, which is in heaven. In the mighty name of Jesus, I cannot be hidden. I am a light to my world. I am set upon the hill. I cannot be hidden. I am the evidence of God's glory in the name of Jesus. Because light brings illumination. Light reveals things. And everywhere I am, there is revelation of the light of God. As this light shines upon everything around me, the glory of the Lord is thereby manifest in the name of Jesus.
And so I cannot be hidden in the name of Jesus. My koto liba rika libra zonde libra zada. E parana gadabra gadabruzete. Mazege legede, maleke tegede. E paragozate, brande legedes. In the name of Jesus. Azamana managadada. E zobro koto zokoto brakadayada. Thank you, Father. We bless your name. Thank you, Father. We honor your name. Thank you, Father. We lift up your name. In the mighty name of Jesus, we honor you this morning and we praise you. We thank you because we are shining as the light in our world. For in Jesus' awesome name we have prayed. Amen. Philippians 2, verse 15 and 16. Philippians 2, 15 and 16. I'm reading the King James Version. Philippians 2, 15 and 16. The Bible says from verse 15, that he may be blameless and harmless. The sons of God, glory to God, without rebuke, in the midst of a crooked and perverse nation, among you ye shine as lights in the world. He says, in the midst of a crooked and perverse nation, among whom ye shine as lights in the world. Verse 16 says, holding forth the word of life. Hallelujah. Holding forth the word of life. That I may rejoice in the day of Christ, that I have not run in vain, neither labor in vain. Praise the living Jesus. The scripture says that he may be blameless and harmless, the sons of God without rebuke, without fault. He says in the midst of a crooked and perverse nation, this scripture is trying to say that in the midst of a crooked and perverse nation, that you can stand out as a light in your world. I would like you to pray for yourself. I will stand out as a light in my world. In the mighty name of Jesus Christ, I will not conform to what the perverse people are doing. I will not conform to what the world wants. I do not conform to what the world wants. I hold forth the standard of God's word everywhere I find myself. In the mighty name of Jesus, I am holding forth the word of God, the efficacy of the word of God. I hold onto that word of God. I am holding forth the word of God. I do not conform to worldly life. I do not conform to worldly systems. I do not conform to how the world does it. I am a person of glory. I am a light to my world. I'm a light to my nation. I'm a light to my environment. And so in the name of Jesus, I do not conform to worldly methods. In the mighty name of Jesus, I don't conform to worldly methods. In the mighty name of Jesus, I choose to be different. Yes, I choose to be different. In the mighty name of Jesus, I choose to be different. In the mighty name of Jesus, I choose to be different. In the mighty name of Jesus, I choose to be different. I declare that I'm a child of God, and I shine as a light in the midst of a dark and corrupt generation. In the midst of a dark and corrupt generation, I choose to stand out. I choose to be different. In the mighty name of Jesus, Lord, I receive grace to be different. In the name of Jesus, my God, your glory is manifest through me, and I live with integrity. I am a person of integrity. I am a person of influence. I'm a person of faith. I'm a person of obedience. I do not conform to worldly systems. I do not conform to worldly patterns. In the mighty name of Jesus, I refuse to be conformed to the darkness around me. Instead, I hold firmly to the word of life, and I allow the character of Christ to shine through my own conduct. In the mighty name of Jesus, the words of God, hey, they are life in me. The word of God is life to me. In the mighty name of Jesus, my words carry grace. My actions demonstrate love. And my life displays the reality of God's kingdom. Hey, in the name of Jesus, my community,
my workplace, my bosses, my church, my generation, they see Christ through me in the mighty name of Jesus. And I declare that I will shine brightly for the glory of God in the name of Jesus. And I draw people out of darkness in the mighty name of Jesus. And I point them to Jesus. Father, Lord, I pray this morning, let it be so for your children in the mighty name of Jesus. I pray that, Lord God, your children will be strengthened. In the name of Jesus, we will not conform. We will not conform to the worldly systems. We will not conform to the worldly patterns. Your children will not conform to worldly patterns. Your children will choose to be different. Your children will dare to be different. Your children will shine as the light. Your children will shine as the light. No one lights a candle and puts under a bushel. My God, you have lightened us, oh God, and put your light inside of us. My God, your expectation is that we shine to our world. I pray then this morning, my God, concerning all your children, Lord, my Father, that, Lord, grace, oh God, to dare to stand out. Release upon our lives in the name of Jesus, the grace to dare to stand out. My God, release it upon your children in the name of Jesus, the grace to stand out. The grace to be different, the grace to be different in the name of Jesus, in a dark world, in a corrupt generation, the grace to be different. My God, we ask for that grace to be different in the name of Jesus. We are perverse people, huh? My God, give us the grace to be different in the mighty name of Jesus, in a dark and corrupt world, in a dark and corrupt generation. My God, I pray, Father, for your people. Lord, the grace to be different, Lord, to be different from the pack, the grace to stand out, the grace to stand out in the name of Jesus. My God, we receive the grace to stand out in the name of Jesus. We refuse to conform to dark systems. We refuse to conform to worldly patterns, to worldly ways in the name of Jesus. My God, we pray and receive your grace right away. The grace, oh God, to stand out, oh God, as light. The grace to stand out as light. The grace to shine as light in our world in the name of Jesus. My God, we pray for that grace to stand out in the mighty name of Jesus. We pray for that grace to stand out in the name of Jesus. We do stand out in a perverse world. We are standing out in the name of Jesus. We stand out in the name of Jesus. Thank you, Father. In Jesus' awesome name we pray. Amen. 1 Corinthians 7. 1 Corinthians 7 from verse 20. 1 Corinthians 7. 1 Corinthians chapter 7. Praise God. Hallelujah. 1 Corinthians chapter 7. I'm reading from verse 20. Glory to God. I read one of the verses in that place. Glory to God. Glory to God. Glory to God. 1 Corinthians chapter 7 from verse 20. Amen. Glory to God. Glory to God. Hallelujah. Hallelujah. Father, we praise you this morning. Praise you. We praise you. We praise you. We trust in your ability. We praise you. Father, we praise you. Come on. Father, we worship. We worship. Malekato barazataya baga. Embra gada baba baba, zakale brusunte limbra zala dada ba, ikaporosunte lebedesh. In the name of Jesus, we bless your name this morning. In the name of Jesus, Father, thank you, thank you, thank you, thank you, Lord. In Jesus' name, thank you, Mama Hadiza. I'm going to read up to verse 24. I'm going to read up to verse 24. The Bible says in 1 Corinthians chapter 7 from verse 20, it says, let every man abide in the same calling wherein he was called. It says, art thou called being a servant? Care not for it. But if thou mayest be free, be made free, use it rather. It says, for he that is called in the Lord, being a servant, is the Lord's free man. He that is called in the Lord, being a servant, is the Lord's free man. Likewise also,
He that is called being free is Christ's servant. Verse 23. Ye are bought with a price. I want you to tell yourself, I am bought with a price. I am bought with a price. I am bought with a price. It says, be not ye the servants of men. It says, I am bought with a price. Declare with me, I am bought with a price. I am bought with a price. I am expensive cargo, as Big Daddy will put it. I am expensive cargo. I am bought with a price. I am bought with a price. I am bought with a price. Verse 24 says, brethren, let every man wherein he is called, therein abide with God. Hallelujah. Hallelujah. I am bought with a price. I am bought with a price. I am an expensive cargo. I am not ordinary. I am not ordinary. I am not ordinary. I am not ordinary. In the name of Jesus, I am not ordinary. In the name of Jesus. Father, I thank you. I want you to pray with me. Father, I thank you. I thank you, Lord, for calling me, for choosing me for your purpose. I acknowledge that my calling is the expression of your grace. In the name of Jesus, help me, Lord, never to despise where you have positioned me. This is a powerful prayer to pray for yourself. Help me not to despise where you have positioned me or the assignment you have entrusted to me. I am called by you, Lord. I am graced by you. I am positioned for your purpose. My calling, Lord, will become an evidence of your glory. In the name of Jesus, because I recognize that your glory is in my calling. In the name of Jesus, my God, I abide. Help me to abide. Grace to abide. My God, for I know that in that same calling where you have called me, that's where you have put your glory upon my life. I know that in that same calling where you have called me, that's where your glory is going to manifest in my life. My God, I receive grace, oh God, to remain in my calling. In the name of Jesus, I receive the grace to remain as you call me. My God, I receive the grace to remain as you call me. I receive the grace to remain as you call me. In the mighty name of Jesus, I pray, Lord God, for your help. My God, I will not leave my position of service. I will not leave my position of service. I will not leave my position of service. In the mighty name of Jesus. For Lord, in that position of service, that's where you have put your glory. That's where you have established your glory. In the name of Jesus. Lord, I pray that, Lord God, you will help us, oh God, to identify, Lord God, to know and to remain in the calling you have called us. In the name of Jesus. For you chose us for a purpose, Lord, and the purpose is to show forth your glory in our world. My God, I pray, Lord, and I acknowledge that, Lord, you called me with a special calling. My God, I pray for grace to remain in the calling that you have called me in the mighty name of Jesus. For in this calling, Lord, that's where your grace is manifest. In this calling, that's where your glory is evident. In the mighty name of Jesus, Lord, I remain where you call me. Lord, I am bought with a price. In the name of Jesus, I am bought with a price. I recognize it. I recognize it that I am bought with a price. In the name of Jesus, I receive grace, oh God, to abide in the calling wherewith you have called me. In the mighty name of Jesus, the scripture says here, are you called being a servant? Don't try to take yourself out of it. Are you called being a servant? Know that you are Christ's free man. Are you called being a slave? Know that you're Christ's free man. Are you called being free? Know that you're Christ's servant. Anywhere God has called me, Lord, I pray for that grace to remain in my calling in the name of Jesus. My God, for in my calling, Lord, that's where your glory will be established in the name of Jesus. My God, I will be the evidence of your glory, Lord, in that same place where you have called me, in the name of Jesus Christ. Thank you, Father. In Jesus' awesome name we have prayed. Amen. We're going to pray
for the glory of God to be manifest through strength and capacity. Oh, say to yourself, my strength will not abate. My strength will not abate. My strength will not abate. I will do exploits. Joshua 14, verse 12 to 15. Joshua chapter 14, verse 12 to 15. This is the story where Caleb was saying that even at this age, that he was still strong enough. At this time, he was already 80 years, but he was asking for more exploits. He was asking for more opportunity. Child of God, I want you to know that God's glory that is upon your life is not just for play. It's not for play. That glory is for exploits. That glory is for doing mighty deeds. That glory is for conquering mighty grounds. That glory is for conquering new horizons. That glory of God that is upon you is for doing mighty things. It's not just to be dormant. It's not just for just to show, oh, let's show them that we are also part of this thing. Let's show them that we also know how it works. No, no, no, no, no. That's not God's expectation for your life. That's not God's expectation. God's expectation is that when your light shines, people will see your light and they will give glory to your God. From verse 12, the Bible says, it says, now therefore, give me this mountain whereof the Lord spake in that day. For thou heardst in that day how the Anakims were there, and that the cities were great and fenced. If so be, the Lord will be with me. Then I shall be able to drive them out, as the Lord said. Glory to God. This is an 80-year-old man speaking in this place. He's asking for another mountain. He's asking for greater exploits. Child of God, I don't know how old you are. I don't know how old you are. It's not over for you yet. It's not over for you yet. I don't know what you've been thinking. I don't know whether you've been thinking that God is true with you yet. Huh? The glory of God is still there. But are you just going to change your mind today? Are you going to just change your mind just like what Caleb was saying in this place? He says, give me this mountain. He says, give me this mountain. Are you going to change your mind and say, I'm going to do exploits for this God? Verse 13 says, and Joshua blessed him and gave unto Caleb, the son of Jephunneh, Hebron for an inheritance. They gave him Hebron. They gave him Hebron. Verse 14 says, Hebron therefore became the inheritance of Caleb, the son of Jephunneh, the Kenizzite, unto this day, because that he wholly followed the Lord God of Israel. I don't know if there are people who will wholly follow the Lord God. Strength can come by the glory of God. Strength can be energized. Capacity can be given. When the glory of God is upon a man, you have capacity. You have strength. You are energized. You have strength. You have strength. Look at Isaiah 40 from 29. The Bible says in this place, it says, he giveth power to the faint, and to them that have no mind, he increaseth strength. Brother, are you faint? Are you feeling faint in your heart? Hear what the scripture says. It says that this God, he gives power to the faint, and to them that have no mind, he can increase their strength. It says in verse 30, even the youth shall faint and be weary, and the young men shall utterly fall. He said, but they that wait upon the Lord shall renew their strength. They shall mount up with wings as eagles. They shall run and not be weary, and they shall walk and not be faint. I'd like you to lift up your voice. Begin to declare, Lord, strengthen me with your divine strength. My God, when your glory comes upon a man, my God, it enables that man to do exploits for you. In the name of Jesus Christ, Lord, where my natural ability is insufficient, Lord, I ask for grace, Lord. Supply in the name of Jesus. Supply strength in the name of Jesus. Give me capacity, Lord God, for every assignment you have entrusted to me. I will not be limited by my natural strength. God's grace has empowered me from greater exploits. And so I will do greater exploits for your kingdom. In the mighty name of Jesus.
I receive strength. I receive grace. I receive empowerment by the glory of God that is upon me. I receive empowerment. I receive strength. I receive strength. I receive strength. My capacity is growing. My capacity is bigger. Bigger than anything that I ever thought of. Bigger than anything I ever imagined. In the mighty name of Jesus, I receive strength. I receive capacity to do exploits. I'm doing mighty things for this God. In the name of Jesus, I'm doing mighty things. My natural strength, my physical strength, it will not abate. In the name of Jesus, my physical strength will not abate. According as the scripture has said, he gives strength to the weak. He gives strength. He gives power to the faint. He gives might. He increases strength. My God, increase strength. Increase strength in the heart of your people. Increase strength in the life of your people. In the name of Jesus, my God, your grace is sufficient for us because our strength, Lord, is made perfect even in weakness. My God, I pray this morning. Is there anyone, Lord God, who is feeling weak in their body? Is there anyone who feels weak by enemies? Is there anyone who feels weak in their emotion? Is there anyone who feels weak in their mind? Is there anyone who feels weak in their physical body? My God, I pray, Lord God, let your glory come, oh God. Let your glory come upon such a person. Let your glory come upon such life. Let your glory come upon such life. Let them be quickened by the word of God. In the mighty name of Jesus, let your people be quickened, Lord. Your glory and your grace brings about strength. My God, your grace is sufficient for us. My God, for in weakness, Lord God, that's where your strength is perfect. Ah, my God, your strength is perfect in weakness. Your strength is perfect in weakness. My God, I pray, Lord, that there are people who are weak by some means in their emotions, by some means in their mind, by some means, Lord God, physically. I pray this morning, I declare that in the name of Jesus, Lord God, by the grace of God, by the power that is in the name of Jesus, by the glory that is revealed through Christ Jesus, I declare this morning strength. I declare strength upon the body of your people. I declare strength upon the mind of your people. I declare strength upon their intellect. I declare strength upon their hands. My God, you will strengthen and quicken their hands in the mighty name of Jesus, Lord. I pray, Lord God, for quickening of the hands. I pray for quickening of the strength. I pray for quickening in their body in the mighty name of Jesus. My God, no one shall be weak in the name of Jesus. Every weakness of mind, weakness of strength, weakness of body, my God, I pray. My God, for your word says that they that wait upon the Lord, they shall renew their strength. They shall mount up on wings with wings like eagles. My God, you said in your word, they shall run and not be weary, and they shall walk and not faint. My God, no one is faint this morning. In the name of Jesus, no one is faint. You are quickening the body, Lord. You are quickening the hands. You are quickening the mind. In the name of Jesus, no one is faint. No one is faint. No one is weak. In the name of Jesus, strength, my God, is released upon your people. In the name of Jesus, release your strength, oh God, even this morning. Glory to your name. In Jesus' awesome name we are praying. Amen and amen. John chapter 17, verse 22 and 23. John chapter 17, verse 22 and 23. I'm reading the King James Version.

which name I have given them, that they may be one, even as we are one. Verse 23, I in them, and thou in me, that they may be made perfect in one, and that the world may know that thou hast sent me, and hast loved them, as thou hast loved me. Oh, glory to God, glory to God. The glory of God is upon my life. Declare it with me. The glory of the Lord is upon my life. I know it because the Bible says so. Because Jesus says so. That his glory is upon my life. I declare it in the name of Jesus. The glory of God is upon my life. In the name of Jesus. I do not do anything less than what the glory can produce. In the name of Jesus Christ, I do not produce any less result than what this glory can give. In the name of Jesus Christ, declare it with me. Declare, go ahead and make these declarations. I will not do anything less than what the glory of God can deliver. In the name of Jesus, Father, I thank you. Because you have declared that the glory you gave me is upon my people, upon my life. My God, I receive faith for the manifestation of your glory in my life. I receive faith to manifest this glory. I receive faith for this glory to manifest. I believe your word. I believe your word. I believe your word. Your word says that you have given me your glory. I believe your word. I ask, oh God, my Father, the grace, oh God, to manifest this glory. I receive faith for the manifestation of the glory of God. In the name of Jesus, this glory produces a Christ-like character. In the name of Jesus, your glory, Lord, it produces divine influence. I am a person of influence. I am a person of influence. In the name of Jesus, I'm a person of influence. In the mighty name of Jesus, it produces unity. In the name of Jesus, the glory of God, which is manifest in my life, produces authority, produces unity, produces visible evidence of your presence, oh God. In the name of Jesus, I do not do anything less than what the glory can produce. In the name of Jesus, may your glory, oh God, distinguish my life, cause people to recognize that I belong to you. Let everything that contradicts your purpose for my life, let them give way. Let them give way. Anything that contradicts your purpose for my life, let them give way. Let them give way for your glory to manifest. Let them give way for your glory to be manifest. Everything contrary to the purpose of Christ, anything contrary to the reality of Christ within me, I speak against it in the name of Jesus. The glory, Lord, you entrusted upon me. My God, it will bring honor to your name. It will reveal Jesus to my generation. In the mighty name of Jesus. Ah, my God, I receive what you have said. I receive your word that your glory is upon my life. In the name of Jesus, I will not do anything less than what this glory can produce. In the mighty name of Jesus, Father, I will not do less than your glory can produce. In the name of Jesus, my God, I pray this morning, I receive faith for the manifestation of what your glory has proposed for my life. My God, this glory will produce Christ-like character. It will produce influence, divine influence. In the name of Jesus, it will produce unity, visible evidence around me. My God, visible evidence of your presence. When people take a look at me, my God, they will see that I'm the evidence that God is real. Makatoli brazika mande lebra sotaya. E paroso tunde lika bruka dusia telede. 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Inda lipra kodosu meneza. Isabala gadabra gadaba. My life is the evidence that God is real. My life is the evidence that God is real. In the name of Jesus. I receive faith for the manifestation of this glory. Father,
In Jesus.

Jesus' awesome name we have prayed. Amen and amen. Colossians 1 verse 26 and 27. Colossians chapter 1 verse 26 and 27. Colossians 1, 26 and 27. The Bible says in King James Version, it says, even the mystery which had been hid from ages and from generations. He said, but now is made manifest to his saints. Verse 27, to whom God will make known what is the riches of the glory of this mystery among the Gentiles, which is Christ in you, the hope of glory. Put it in the comments. Christ in me is the hope of glory. Christ in me is the hope of glory. Christ in me is the hope of glory. Christ in me is the hope of glory. Christ in me is the hope of glory. In the name of Jesus, I declare that Christ lives in me. I declare that Christ lives in me. I declare that Christ lives in me. Therefore, the hope and reality of glory are at work within me. In the name of Jesus, I am not empty. I am not abandoned. I am not spiritually powerless. I carry the indwelling presence of Christ. Christ in me is manifest through my thoughts, through my word, through my decision, my relationship, everything that I do. My life is the life of Christ. It's becoming increasingly visible through me. The life of Christ is increasingly visible through me. In the name of Jesus, every hidden treasure of Christ within me, they are coming into expression. Every hidden treasure of Christ within me, you are coming into expression. You are coming into expression according to the purpose of God. Every hidden thing that Christ has put inside of me, every hidden treasure of Christ that is within me, you are coming into expression according to the purpose of God. You are coming into manifestation according to the purpose of God. I call you forth today in the name of Jesus. Every glory that God has hidden as a treasure in Christ inside of me, in the name of Jesus, I pray it's coming into expression. It's coming into manifestation. I declare that I'm a vessel through which the presence and glory of Christ can be revealed to my world in the name of Jesus. Christ in me is the hope of glory. Christ in me is the hope of glory in the mighty name of Jesus. A treasures of Christ that is in me, they are coming forth in the name of Jesus. They are no longer hidden in the name of Jesus. The glory of God will make them manifest. The glory of God will make them manifest in the name of Jesus. The treasures of Christ that are within me, you are coming forth today in the mighty name of Jesus. For Christ in me is the hope of glory. As Christ lives in me, there is a confidence of expression of the glory of God in everything that I do, in my speech, in my words, in my actions, my character. In the name of Jesus, I pray this morning, Lord, as Christ lives within me, my God, every treasure that Christ has put on the inside of me, Lord, I pray by your glory, let them be manifest. In the mighty name of Jesus, let them come alive. In the name of Jesus, Lord, every potential, my God, that you have put inside of me, Lord, my Father, to bless my word, today, Christ is in me, and is the hope of glory coming forth from my life. My God, let this glory manifest. Let this glory, let it come forth in the mighty name of Jesus. Let his glory come forth. In Jesus' awesome name we have prayed. Amen and amen. 2 Corinthians 4 verse 6. 2 Corinthians 4 verse 6. The Bible says, for God, who commanded the light to shine out of darkness, had shined in our hearts to give the light of the knowledge of the glory of God in the face of Jesus Christ. Child of God, the light of God is inside of you. The light of God is inside of you. He says, for God, who commanded the light to shine out of darkness. He said, that same God, he has shined in our hearts
to give the light of the knowledge of the glory of God in the face of Jesus Christ, child of God. Part of your glory, part of manifesting the glory of God, part of being the evidence of the glory of God, is that you will show the light of the knowledge of the glory of God in the face of Jesus Christ. It means your life will touch your generation. It means your life will touch your environment. It means your life, your life, your life. That's what the scripture says. It says, for the same God who commanded the light to shine out of darkness is that God who in the beginning, he said, let there be light. He said, let there be light. He said, let there be light. And there was light. This is the God who called forth light from a dark place. He called forth light. The scripture is saying that this same God, he has shined his light inside your heart to give the light of the knowledge of the glory in the face of Jesus Christ. So I want you to declare with me, I am a light giver. I am a light giver. I carry light. I carry light. I carry light. I carry light. In the name of Jesus, I carry light. I am a light giver. I am a light giver. I am a light giver. God has commissioned me to shine his light in the knowledge of the glory of God in the face of Jesus Christ. He has commissioned me to shine this light through Jesus Christ. He has commissioned me to shine this light through Christ. So I am a light giver. I carry the light of God. Father, in the name of Jesus, according to your word, go ahead and pray this morning. You have commanded your light to shine out of darkness. And you have shown that light of the knowledge of your glory into my light, into my heart through the face of Jesus Christ. Lord, today I therefore, my God, declare that your light is shining through me. Though I am an earthen vessel, my God, I pray, Lord God, let the heavenly treasure, let it shine the light. Let the excellency of your power, let me manifest through my witness, Lord, so that it will be evident that the power belongs to you. Let your wisdom, O God, your grace, let your power, let your presence flow through my life and become visible to those around me. In the mighty name of Jesus, my God, you are the same God who called light out of darkness. You have shown your light in my heart. I pray this morning, Lord, this light that you have shown in my heart, my God, the grace, oh God, to shine this light in my world. I pray and I receive it today in the mighty name of Jesus. My God, wisdom, power, the presence, Lord God, my Father, of God, let it flow through my life in the name of Jesus. Let it become visible. Let it become visible. Let it become visible in the name of Jesus. I am a light giver. I carry your light. I carry your light in the name of Jesus. I carry your light in the name of Jesus. I carry your light. Your light shines through me everywhere I go. Everywhere I do business, your light shines through me. Everyone I come across, your light shines through me. In the name of Jesus, the light that you put upon me, Lord, I do radiate it. In the name of Jesus, nothing will stop the light. Nothing stops the light. My God, I pray it in the name of Jesus. Lord, shine your light through my life unto my world. In Jesus' awesome name we have prayed. Amen and amen. Romans chapter 8, verse 18 and 19. Okay, I just read verse 19. Romans 8, verse 19. The scripture says, for the earnest expectation of the creature waited for the manifestation of the sons of God. Glory to God. The glory of God is revealed in his sons. The glory of God is revealed through his sons. The glory of God is revealed through his sons. I know that there are many sons of God here on this call this morning. Thank you, Mama Hadiza. I know that there are many sons of God in this call this morning. Ah, but Bible says that the expectation of the creature, the expectation of your world is waiting for you to manifest, is waiting to bring forth the glory of God.
is waiting for you to manifest the glory of God. I want you to open your mind and declare with me, Father, I declare that the glory you are walking in me is greater than every present trial. It's greater than pressure. It's greater than circumstance. Your word, oh God, has said it, that the earnest expectation of the creature is waiting for my manifestation. My God, I am a son of God. Ah, my manifestation is now. In the name of Jesus, my God, I therefore arise into the fullness of my identity. I arise into the fullness of my calling in Christ Jesus, Lord. I pray, let the evidence of your presence, let it manifest. Let it manifest in the name of Jesus. Let it manifest in the name of Jesus. My life, oh God, let it be an expression of your kingdom. Let it be an expression of your testimony of what grace can produce in the life of a believer. In the mighty name of Jesus, let my life, Lord, let it be a testimony of what your glory can do in the heart of your person. My God, in the heart of your sons. My God, the earnest expectations of the creatures are waiting for the manifestation of the sons of God. My God, I realize it, Lord, that I'm your son. And so, Father, I pray this morning, my God, hey, grace to manifest your glory. Grace to manifest your glory. Grace to manifest your glory. Let my life be an expression of your kingdom. Let it be an expression of your testimony. In the mighty name of Jesus, my God, in this week, Lord, my life will manifest the light of God. My life will manifest the glory of God. My life will manifest who God is. It will show. It will be evident. It will show in the name of Jesus. It will show in the name of Jesus. It will be evident in the name of Jesus. In this same week, the glory of the Lord is manifest. In this same week, the glory of the Lord is manifest in the name of Jesus. Thank you, Father. We bless your name this morning. Thank you, Spirit of the Living God. In Jesus' mighty name, we have prayed. Last scripture for this morning, Isaiah 60, verse 1 to 3. The Bible says, arise, shine, for thy light is come, and the glory of the Lord is risen upon thee. Verse 2, for behold, the darkness shall cover the earth, gross darkness the people. But the Lord shall arise upon thee, and his glory shall be seen upon thee. He says in verse 3, and the Gentiles shall come to thy light, and kings to the brightness of thy rising. Go ahead and give God praise this morning. Declare that as you go out today, that you are shining the light of God in your word, in the name of Jesus. Father, as we step out today, we do shine your light, for your glory is rising upon us. We see your glory, my God, and we rejoice in your goodness, in the mighty name of Jesus. Thank you, awesome God. Oh, in Jesus' mighty name, we have prayed. Amen and amen. Today is your birthday. Happy birthday, Queen Esther Adeloye. Happy birthday, successful day. Happy birthday, Sister Ese Otuya. Happy birthday, Grace Sunday. Happy birthday, Emmanuel Ikechukwu. Children of God, the hand of God is upon you. And his glory will surely manifest in your life. Today, we charge you to go forth and manifest that glory, because your world is waiting for you, in the mighty name of Jesus. On behalf of Revo PC, Reverend Emeka, all our pastors, and all the tribe of commanding your day, we wish you a very happy birthday today. Thank you, saints, for joining the prayer. The next voice you hear will be the voice of the presiding bishop of the Redeemed Evangelical Mission, your father and my father, Bishop Dr. Michael Konko, as he takes us on power for the wise. Remain blessed. God bless you.

today, the aspect of Christian faith that has not been emphasized is that as far as heavenly economy is concerned, it is a finished project. Yes, it's a finished project. We are not just starting. We are not starting to accomplish anything. Everything has been accomplished for us in Christ. And so you always see us struggling to, racing to, and doing everything that we can do to attain. Do this to attain. Do this, you get this. As if it's a formula. It's not a formula. It's a lifestyle. We all have individual scripts written about us that we are supposed to play. Every one of us already has an individual script that's already written. The end has already been concluded ever before we came to on the stream. The destination is defined before anything begins. When you understand this, everything about you as regards your work with God changes. It will no more be a case of struggling or supposition. There will be assurance, confidence, boldness, and audacity to it because there is something you know. You function with a greater dimension of assurance. Your boldness and confidence will increase. The fact that we messed up has not stopped you from carrying out his plans concerning our lives. He is favorably disposed and ensures that we don't get shocked and disappointed in ourselves. We are only actors playing out our parts. Part of your script is that at times there is a detour, a distraction, a falling into the mud. If any man falls into the mud, he's not meant to run away because we have an advocate who speaks on our behalf. He is the propitiation on our behalf and is not shocked about you. There is nothing that happens to you that can shock God, good or bad. It does not shock him because he's the writer of the script. So understand this, understand it that it's already a concluded matter. Christianity is a concluded issue. When Jesus shouted, it is finished. In other words, it's concluded. And we are only actors now playing it out. So he is the one who is the producer. He's the chief producer. He already knows how you are going to end. So stop being fretful and fearful and stressed up. You will end well. I say to you, you will end well. Your story is colorful. Your end is glorious.

Say this after me. Say boldly. Let's declare it together. God has given me all things that pertain to life and godliness. And I'm well able to possess all that God has provided for me. And like a tree planted by rivers of water, I bring forth fruit in my season. My leaves shall not wither. Whatever I do will prosper. I am blessed in the city, blessed in the field, blessed coming in, blessed going out. I'm blessed in my basket. I'm blessed in my store. My bank accounts, investments, health, and relationships flourish. The blessing of the Lord overtake me in all areas of my life. I am more than conqueror. I have victory over death, grave, and hell, and over sickness and disease. I'm God's ambassador and his direct representative on earth because I'm born of God. Therefore, I have inherited exceeding great and precious promises from him. I can now do all things through Christ. I'm a wonder to the world and a mystery to the devil. I'm God's powerhouse. For me to fail is impossible. Every day and in every way, I'm getting better. Spiritually, physically, financially, mentally, morally, and in all my endeavors, I am called for a purpose. I will fulfill my purpose. I will arrive at God's ordained destiny for my life. Nothing will cut me short. I will make a formidable impact in my world for the kingdom.

2 Timothy chapter 1 verse 9. That's our reading for the day. Who had saved us and called us with an holy calling, not according to our works, but according to his own purpose and grace, which was given us in Christ Jesus before the world began. Father, in the name of Jesus Christ of Nazareth, I pray that you grant to each and every one of us a fresh revelation of what you have accomplished when you said it is finished on the cross. The benefits accrued to them, reveal them to your children. In the name of Jesus Christ, that they will begin to walk in victory. In Jesus' name, I pray. Amen and amen. Don't forget this. There is power in the word of God.

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Trem, power in the Word.

0: Good morning. It is a great and a mighty day that the Lord has made, and we will rejoice and we will be glad in it. Hope you slept well, and hope the entire family also did sleep well. Welcome to Wisdom for the Day. Wisdom for the Day, the daily devotional of the Redeemed Evangelical Mission Trem. It is offered by the presiding bishop of Trem, Dr. Mike Okonkwo, and it is reviewed by Pastor Chinwendu Yvonne Obiwankwo. This is for Thursday, 27th August, 2026, with the topic, Rejoice, Pray, and Give Thanks. Our foundation scripture is taken from 1 Thessalonians chapter 5, 16 to 18. 1 Thessalonians 5, 16 to 18, the King James Version says, Rejoice evermore, pray without ceasing. In everything, give thanks. For this is the will of God in Christ Jesus concerning you. Rejoice evermore. In other words, rejoice, even in the midst of the challenge. If the devil can succeed in taking away your joy, he will rob you of your peace. And that means that you are finished. There is always something to rejoice about. The fact that you're still around, that you can still fellowship with your family, that you are saved, sanctified, and filled with the Holy Ghost, that you can afford a meal today, and that there is roof over your head, are enough reasons to be grateful to God. Then look at the next verse. It says, pray without ceasing, not pray occasionally. You see, prayer is fellowship with God. Prayer is joining forces with God. Prayer is establishing his kingdom on earth. God said we should pray without ceasing. Pray in the morning, pray at night, and pray at noon. Pray when everything is going well. Pray when it is not going well. Pray without ceasing. Pray and pray and pray again. The situation in the nations of the world today has brought the world powers to their knees. All types of predictions, postulations, and calculations are falling like a pack of cards. No one seems to have the answer. Where do we turn to? That is where prayer is key. Then look at the next verse. It said, in everything give thanks, for this is the will of God in Christ Jesus concerning you. He did not say for everything, but rather he said in every condition, every situation. Some people only want to give thanks when everything is good. But God is telling you in every situation. The Father says in everything, because the situation is under control, because God has already dealt with it. It has not taken God by surprise. Beloved, giving thanks in everything is the will of God concerning us. The challenges we are faced with today are enormous and sometimes overwhelming. You need to leverage the lifelines that God has provided for you as believers in Christ. And thanksgiving is one of them. God bless you. For the reading, 1 Thessalonians 5, 16 to 28. 1 Thessalonians 5, 16 to 28. It is time for daily confession. This is a time where we use the word of God to create and frame the world that we want. You do this with every sense of belief, not doubting in your heart, but knowing that every word of God is full of power. So with that understanding, I want you to decree after me. In this year 2026, I am settled. I am 1,000 times more. Yes, indeed, God's decree, things are happening for me so fast. I won't be able to keep up. And everywhere I look, blessings. Blessings pouring off the mountains and hills for me. It is my time of restoration. Everything that the locust, the cankerworm, the palmerworm has stolen from me is restored unto me. I pursue, overtake, and recover all. The Lord is indeed mindful of me. He blesses me and increases me and my children more and more. The young lions do lack and suffer hunger. But because I seek the Lord, I lack no good thing. The Lord delights in my prosperity. And Abraham's blessings are mine. I am a firm believer in the word of God, and I know that whatever the word cannot give me does not exist, and I do not need it. I stand boldly on the word of God, and the word will produce in my life. Therefore, I'm convinced beyond every shadow of doubt that every word of prophecy and every declaration that has been made over my life this year for good will come to pass. I live under an open heaven, and I am an overcomer. I'm a follower of Christ, therefore I'm committed to excellence in all I do. I am a diligent worker, and I'm dedicated to service in full understanding of God's call upon my life. I achieve results because God prospers the works of my hand. I treat everyone who comes in contact with me with courtesy. I let the light of God shine through me because I'm the extension of God to my world. Every day and in everywhere, I'm getting better, spiritually, physically, financially, mentally, morally, and in all my endeavors. I am called for a purpose. I will fulfill this purpose, and I will arrive at God's ordained destiny for my life. Nothing will cut me short. I will make a formidable impact in my world for the kingdom. Therefore, I declare boldly that as I go about my assignment this week, favor will attend my ways. I attract favor everywhere I go. Evil bows before me. The wicked bows at my gate. Everywhere I go this week, I carry the goodness of God because there is power in the word of God. Amen, amen, amen, and amen. God has put you where you are for the singular purpose for you to rule and reign in that place. So today I charge you to take charge. And while at it, don't forget that you are settled. God bless you.
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knows everything about you. He knows when you go out, when you come in, when you sit and when you rise. Before even a word is on your tongue, he knows it completely. If you go to the heavens, he's there. If you go to the depths of the valleys and you make your bed there, he's there. If you say, surely the darkness will hide me, the darkness is as light to him. He knows you. You can't hide from him. Doesn't matter how far you run. You can't hide from him. Because like this song says, he knows you. He knows where you're going. He knows where you're trying to hide. You can't outsmart God.

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2: 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We're so glad to have you. Cybersecurity 101 with your host Osilama Aliyu holds every Thursday 7 a.m. West African time. All right, have we ever heard where something happened to a company or to an individual or to an organization, and what you hear is, wow, this could have been us? Well, so we're going to go through a real life scenario. So part one today, part two next week. So if you want to get the part two, we implore you to join in next week for it. For part one, this is a real life scenario. So there was this company, they wanted to launch a product. So in launching the products, a person, let's call him Beko, figuratively, Beko created an access, a temporary admin access. And that access was just for quick testing on a payment application just for the weekend, and maybe once the deadline has passed, they will take it off and bring down that access. So the account was created and was called Temp Admin 2. That's Temporary Admin Access 2. So to make the work easy, he bypassed multi-factor authentication. Now, if you've been a listener on the call, you know that's risky. But because it was a temporary access, he believed he could do it over the weekend, and by once it's through, he can come back. So he bypassed multi-factor authentication and shared credentials. So the developers on the application needed to speed up the what they're doing and push the production. So the team lead of the developers dropped the password to that team admin on Slack, where everybody can check and see. So the guys were effective. They did everything by midnight. They had pushed it to production. It was fine. By Friday midnight, they had done everything same day, and we are good. And by Monday, everybody moved on. Everyone moved on, except the attackers. So what happened? 3 weeks later, by 8:46 a.m., Finance noticed payments were failing. Then 9:02 a.m., about some 17 minutes after, customer support lost access to user profiles. Then at 9:10 a.m., it was just 3 weeks after, at 9:10 a.m., the MD received an email titled "Proof." Inside were screenshots, custom records, salary spreadsheets, and internal emails. All this was accessed through Temp Admin 2. The attackers did not break in. They actually locked in. So the impact was that sensitive data was exposed, business operations were disrupted, customers were notified, the regulators got involved, and trust was lost. By the time IT disabled the account, it was too late. Attackers already exploited the weakness. The company's reputation was already dangling in the air. What was the root cause? A temporary account which was created was never removed. Even after 3 weeks, no review or audit had been carried out. Temporary does mean harmless, so let's know this. Being temporary does not mean harmless. If there's access, it has risks. It's a very, very short discourse. What happened? They created an access, dropped the password in an open Slack, and an attacker did not need to break in. Slack is an open medium, so he actually got the access and logged in. How sure are we that the attacker wasn't even from inside? Wasn't an insider threat. So what are our key takeaways? We'll go through 6. Number 1, never create unnecessary admin accounts. For those of us in IT, in offices, IT specialists, never create unnecessary admin accounts. If we need to, have a beginning and have an end and follow through to shut down and to remove when not needed. Number 2, never boycott expected processes. If you need to create the account, what are the processes? MFA, two-factor authentication, risk register, and on. Number 3, always enable multi-factor authentication on privileged access. For it to be an admin account, that's a privileged access. Enable multi-factor authentication so that beyond password, someone might need an OTP or a pattern or a PIN to verify and to enter. Number 4, never share passwords, especially on chat tools. It is wrong on WhatsApp, on Teams, on Slack, Google Meet, chat, what have you. It is wrong to share passwords because my phone can be left open somewhere and someone enters and that's it. You won't need to break in, you don't just walk in, log in. So number 5, which is the most critical, it happened to these guys. You remove temporary access immediately after use. If you are not using it, remove it. The moment you are not using it, remove it. Then 6, regularly review and audit accounts over and over. So you see that somebody who is not in this system again should leave. Once somebody is resigning from the office or is leaving the system, take out all his information, review and audit and remove. Because if the person left disgruntled or the person left in a not too nice way, he is an insider threat because he has the keys to a house. It's just like you move from an apartment to another apartment and you didn't drop the key to the other apartment. You did not drop the key even to the gates or to the apartment or whatever. It means the person has to come back. He has a key, he can enter the compound if he wants to. So at that moment, even though he has left, he has become a threat. So regular review and audit. This could have been us. That was able to say. But it won't happen to us until it does. So on this week of Cybersecurity 101, we have come to remind us these 6 things all over again. Never create unnecessary admin accounts. 2, never boycott expected processes. Number 3, always enable multi-factor authentication on privileged access. Number 4, never share passwords, especially on open chat tools, WhatsApp, Teams, and the likes. Number 5, remove temporary access immediately after use and number 6, regularly review and audit accounts. Next week we'll be here again to look at part 2 of this criminal abnormals. We'll look at the links looking normal. That is a real life example also of the phishing scam. But this will wrap up for the week. As always, special thanks to the staff and the management of GIL, because you have come and you have learned something on how to be better and safer online. So we come your way again for part 2 next week, 7 a.m. Thursday, West African time. Do take charge and ensure and maintain online safety. Have a great day. Goodbye.
3: As we embrace the new, it's important that we continue to re-embrace those songs that brought us over, the songs that remind us of the ultimate sacrifice. Thank you, Jesus.

One of the most difficult things to do is find yourself in a storm. 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And sometimes it seems like even God himself has forgotten about you. But in spite of that, to still be able to lift your hands and say, Lord, I trust you.

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1: Through the tears and the pain.
0: Thank you, Jesus.
1: Through the heartache and rain. 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
0: Oh God, I trust you. Sometimes it's so hard because everything that I see tells me not to believe.

Listen, somebody's going through something right now, and the devil's trying to convince you that there's no way you can make it out, and he says you're not going to be able to get out of this situation, but

0: Here it is. Less of me and more of you is what I need.
1: Come on, say, show me your glory.
0: Show me your glory. I'm ready for.

I'm tired of going in circles. 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I want your power, your glory. Listen to me. What I need. Come on, open your mouth now. This is your moment. This is your moment in the presence of God to get free, to get delivered. This is your time now to get your freedom. More of you. Because I'm going higher. I need your glory. Come on, voices are raised now. Let's worship him. Acts chapter 3 says, times of refreshing come from the presence of the Lord. And I believe God is about to refresh the worshiper. Open your mouth now. You've been frustrated. You've been drained mentally, physically, spiritually. But here's your time.

0: 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Good music heals perfectly.
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Many times in life, we focus on all that we don't have, and it makes us worry. But today, I want to remind you of the one that you do have, and let you know that he's still able.

0: And remember that
1: God is able.
0: He's able.
1: Able.
0: He hasn't changed.
1: He's still able. Able.
0: Seems like problems are waiting in line just for you.
1: God is able.
0: He's able.
1: Able.
0: You say I've never faced anything like this before.
1: He's

Every worshiper, lift your voice, lift your hands up, begin to worship. Come on, without anybody putting peer pressure on you or having to try to manipulate you, just open up your mouth. I want to hear a sound right here of people who God is holding together right now. Yeah, yeah, yeah. I ain't talking about the past. I'm talking about tonight, Friday night. And you know it's God. Open up.

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1: more of you, Jesus.
0: Make your request known.

0: say, God, but you're working.
1: But you're working on me. You're still working on me.
0: We were in sound checking. Pastor Mike blessed me. He reminded me of Luke chapter 7. There was a woman. The Bible says she was a sinful woman. It's a prostitute. Pharisees had invited Jesus over to eat, and she heard he was there. And she got there. Pastor shared with us, it says that she didn't say a word. But she woke up and there was tears rolling down her face. She was crying. She couldn't speak, but her tears were speaking for her. As she was at Jesus' feet, her tears began to drop on his feet. And y'all, I don't know about you, but it's been some moments in my life where the words just couldn't come out just right.

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1: Broken parts of me that haven't healed.
0: So say, all I want is more.
1: All I want is more. More of you, Jesus.
0: If you're tired of being misunderstood, just lift your

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2: I'm forgiving everybody else, but now it's time for me to get free right here. I'm going to just do one verse, y'all. Say, I decided
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2: Bring the track up for me.

The reason that you survived, the reason you're still here, it's not because there's anything special about you, but there's something special about God. And if God be for me, come on, somebody say, Corona can't even stand against me. Somebody say, if God be for me, he's more. So he gave us a name that's above every name, that at the name of Jesus, every knee shall bow and every tongue shall confess. I don't know what your issue is tonight, but I'm here at the iHeart Summer Jam to tell you, whatever your condition is, there's a name that's greater than your condition. I don't care if it's depression. I don't care if you've been through divorce. There's a name. The name is Jesus. Can somebody type Jesus in the comments and say, I know him. I know him. And so there's a new single that we have, and it features my sister Lisa Noel Smith, that simply says, there's nobody like Jesus. Listen, let me tell you,

0: don't care what you've done.
1: Who won't ever bring your past up again?
0: If you're not too busy.
1: Do you have a minute to list?
0: Brother one.
1: About the one who can replace all that's missing.
0: I can't always put in the words that's
1: something about.
0: I don't know everything, y'all, but I know this.
1: I know that I cannot live without.
0: Can we go down his resume? He's my healer.

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wanted, all Joseph wanted to do was to go home to his parents, but God had a better plan for him. God wanted him to, he wanted to make him the prime minister, but he was praying, please God, take me home to my father. But God wanted to use him to prove to the whole world that there is a God that can answer prayer, and then take people, somebody that didn't have any plan, and make him a prime minister the next morning. Let's just begin to ask that even the plans of God will become the plan that we have, not just our own, because our own plans are limited in the name of Jesus Christ. 2 Corinthians chapter 1 verse 20 says, for all the promises of God find their yes in him. Let's begin to say yes to all the promises of God. I say yes to all your promises. Yes to your promises, Jesus. I say yes in Jesus' name, because Lord, all your promises are already fulfilled. And if I say yes, I will receive it. Father, I receive all the promises that you've made concerning me, concerning the church, concerning my brothers and sisters, concerning my family. I say yes in Jesus' name. Joshua chapter 21 verse 45 says, not one of the Lord's promises to Israel failed. Everyone was fulfilled. Father, we thank you because your promises are sure. Your promises are yes in Jesus. Let's just begin to thank God for today's service and commit every aspect of this service, the workers, the ministration into God's hands. Everything will work together for the good of all of us in Jesus' name. Our big mommy will speak as the oracle of God today. The workers will minister to the glory of God today. The name of Jesus will be exalted even in this place today. And all of us will know by the time we are going home that we have been with our Father. In the name of Jesus, Father, we give you praise. Father, we thank you because everything will work together for your good today. Lord, the Holy Spirit will give you full preeminence. We ask you, Lord, to take charge of this. Lord,

0: testimony. 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
1: If you're happy this morning, give God a shout in the house. Our God is faithful. He has promised. He is more than able to do that which He has promised us. If you believe so with me, can you just worship this God this morning? Father, we worship you. We exalt your name. We exalt you, faithful God.

0: 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He has promised. He has promised us healing.
1: He will never fail.
0: By his stripes we are healed. 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

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Father, we thank you for your word. 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Your word is here.

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When he decrees a thing, it comes to pass. The Bible says he calleth those things which are not as though they are. Father, we give you praise. Father, we honor you. Amen.

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Somebody give God a shout in the house. 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Praise the Lord. His name is Ekweme. Somebody shout hallelujah. 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

0: dance anyhow. Hallelujah! Good morning, good morning. Thank you, precious singers, for always, always taking us into the presence of God. Good morning, sisters. If you are filled with joy, if you are filled with gratitude to God for another opportunity to be here this morning for the August edition of the International Women's Prayer Conference, I want you to celebrate Jesus. I want you to tell him and show him how much you appreciate him for his goodness, for his mercies, for his kindness, for his keeping grace upon your life. Celebrate Jesus like you really mean it, like you are really deeply grateful to God for keeping you to see the 8th month of the year. Celebrate this God. Yes. We give him all the praise, all the glory, all the honor, all the adoration that he alone deserves. I don't know how many of you are paying attention to the songs that the precious singers were singing, but every song was them telling themselves that irrespective of what is happening around us, irrespective of the challenges, we will bless the Lord. We will praise. We will dance anyhow. I mean, the songs were on point, saying that my soul, you will bless the Lord. I command you to bless the Lord, whether I feel like it or not. I will bless the Lord because he deserves my praise. He deserves our worship. He deserves our adoration. This God is good. This God is faithful. And this God who has promised us, he will not fail us. He will not fail us. We can trust in him. One of the songs that they sang, I said, I should get them to sing it again, is, have you seen the Lord fail? No, no, no. No, no, no, no, no, no. Have you seen the Lord fail? Sometimes you just have to wake up in the morning and tell yourself, have you seen the Lord fail? No, no, no. No, no, no, no, no, no. God can be trusted. Hallelujah. It's always a joy to welcome each and every one of you. Please extend a warm hand of fellowship to the sister sitting next to you. Maybe you have seen her before, you know, through the month, but this is the first time you're seeing her at IWPC. So let her know that you are glad that she's here this morning. Thank God for her life. Prophesy into her life that this IWPC will do her good. The fact that she's in the house or connected online as well, because we have our online audience also watching us from different parts of the world, that this program will do them good in the name of Jesus. Every word it is that you're trusting God for, I don't know what it is, as our faces differ, so do our needs. And even as we trust God this morning and hold on to his word, he will surely come to pass in our lives in the name of Jesus. Good morning, Big Mommy. Good morning, Reverend Bola. Good morning. Every Mrs. Onalakwa, we will never take you for granted that you're here every month. We appreciate you. We welcome you, especially this morning. All right, we're just going to move further into the service. The theme for today is He Has Promised. And in preparation, because we're going to go further into the service, in preparation, I'm just going to read Numbers 23:19 from the NLT version. God is not a man. So he does not lie. God is not a man. That's emphatic. He does not lie. He's not human, so he does not change his mind. Has he ever spoken and failed to act? Has he ever promised and not carried it through? Has he ever promised? Our theme is that he has promised. He has promised. It's not a man that made the promise to you. Men can change their minds. Men can say, I don't want to do that anymore. They can change their mind. But it is God Almighty that has made different promises to you. He has promised. He has promised. He has promised. The emphasis is on who has made the promise. It's on who has made the promise. As our faces differ, so do our expectations, so do our needs. But he has promised. And in this month of August, we just want to come with a reminder that it is God that has promised you. In the 8th month, I, for some reason, throughout this week, I've just been seeing people say, oh, things I'm not, you know, it's almost the end of the year. And I'm like, ah. You know, it's almost like people have But I wouldn't say resigned hope, but they're just saying a lot of things. A lot of things are being said. You know, people are saying, oh, it's almost the end of the year. And I'm like, there's still a few more months. There's still a few more months. And I just refuse to listen to that because I'm like, you need to guard your heart. It is God who has promised. It is God that has promised. He doesn't need 100 days to bring his word to pass. He doesn't need 365 days to bring his word to pass. He has promised. And whatever he has promised you in this 2026, in this 2026, the year of our Lord, it will not elude you. In the name of Jesus, this 2026, before December 31st, I don't know how he's going to do it. The how is not for us. The how is for him. All we know is he has promised. It is his word. He's obligated. He's committed to bringing his word to pass. It's on him. It's on him. He has promised. You're in for a great time this morning. As always, IWPC is specially curated for you. And today is no different. The service has been specially curated to bless you, to reach you right where you are. And I know that you will not leave here the same way you have come in. You have not come to see man. It's nice to fellowship, and we always encourage fellowship here every time. I'm saying that we actually need more interactions. We always encourage fellowship, oneness, joy. But above all, you have not come to see man. You have not even come to see Big Mommy. She's just a vessel through which God uses. But you have come to meet with the King of Kings, the Lord of Lords, the way maker, the way maker. That is who you have come to meet with. It's a divine appointment this morning. It's a divine appointment in the house this morning. And I know that you will not leave here the same way you have come. We have proposed in our hearts that this August IWPC will not leave us the same way. We must leave here with a testimony. We must leave here. We must have our own IWPC testimonies. We will have our own testimonies in the name of Jesus. We're going to go into a session of prayers. I know we're supposed to have like a brief session, but I'm looking around and not seeing my guests at the moment. So we'll just... Oh, she's here. Thank you very much, because I've been calling her. All right. This month, August, we always do what we call like a back to school edition. So we're going to be praying for the children because September, they start school. Every August, we pray for children. Every single August, we pray for children so that, especially because in Nigeria, the calendar is that you return to school in September. So people have actually returned to school already all over the world, but the Nigerian calendar says September, you return to school. But however, if you have started school, you can still connect to the prayers even here this morning as well. So we're going to be praying for children. But IWPC is for the whole woman. It's for everybody. Singles, married, young. It's for every single person. And what we want to do, we want to ensure that we are able to reach our audience. We're able to reach them wherever they are. So in accordance with praying for students to go back to school, we thought that it would just be very helpful to have a brief session on the tips that can help parents. So some people might say, it's not relevant to me right now. However, there might be somebody that you know that this would help and you can be a blessing to. We're called to be the light of the world and the salt of the earth. So it's not always what is relevant to you per se. Like you might be saying, no, I'm a grandma or I'm not yet married or whatever. But there may be somebody that you know that God will put, you know, their solution in your mouth and you can be a blessing to. So every time you come into the house of the Lord, it's always important that you open up your spirit and that you receive everything, whether it applies to you currently or not. But we thought it wise to just help parents that are preparing as they prepare. Because what happens in summer is that your schedule is completely different. You get into a holiday routine. And it's important that you are well prepared to go back to school in September. You are equipped with the right tools necessary so that also you as a mother can maximize the time as well as your children maximizing their back to school moment. And we thought to have someone who is in that particular space speak to us this morning. She's a visionary educationist, dedicated school proprietress. So you're going to be hearing from someone who is actually a proprietress, which is very, very, very important information. So she's not only going to talk from a parental perspective, she's also going to talk from a proprietress perspective as someone who runs a school, and a passionate advocate for quality education and holistic child development. She's the founder and proprietress of Haniel Montessori School, Ajawa Estate, Lagos, which she established in 2016. With 15 years of teaching experience, she has demonstrated strong educational leadership and an unwavering commitment to nurturing children and promoting excellence in education. She's an educational leader. She's a visionary leader. She has extensive experience and passion for children development. She's also a deaconess, so she serves in the Redeemed Evangelical Mission as well. She's a daughter in the house. And she's committed to Christian values, service, integrity, compassion, and character development, which complements her professional dedication to education. Please receive with me this morning as she gives the talk, Deaconess Titi Nabena. And please celebrate her like you would love to be celebrated.
1: Praise the name of the Lord. Good morning, mommy. Good morning, our pastors, pastors' wives, mommies in the house, and our children. I really can't underestimate what God is set to do in the house this morning. I actually got this message yesterday, and I was like, gosh. But, well, I believe strongly that, like Daddy will always say, we should be prepared. So I'm not surprised that today has come to be a reality. I want to say it's a pleasure for me to stand and share some tips on going back to school, especially for parents and the children. There's so much that's involved in returning the children back to school. I want to let us know that going back to school does not start on day one. I have seen quite a number of parents that wait till the day school resumes before they start getting themselves ready. So what we are going to be talking about this morning, it's titled Back to School, Tips for Students and Parents and Time Management for the Parents. I can assure you that some of us have found ourselves in this space at one time or the other, and some of us are right there now. Praise the name of the Lord. Some of us are there now. We're wondering, who are these children going to go back to school? So without much waste of time, I'll go straightly because I have just limited time to share these tips with us. I'll be talking first to the parents. The children have been home for about a month plus now. Most schools closed on the 24th of July, and some children were privileged to go to summer school. Some had home lessons, but some did not.

some who just took our time to rest. So like Pastor Uche said, there has been a kind of disconnect from the regular routine to what is obtainable now. Most of these students have thrown in the towel, they are just enjoying themselves. So I want to encourage us, parents. The first tip is, it is high time we reestablish the healthy routine in the home. We need to bring them back to the sleeping hour time and the waking up time. Praise the name of the Lord. Some of them sleep till 12, if you allow them. Why? Because they were awake till very, very late. Either watching TV on their tablets or whatever. And those are things we need to critically correct now before school resumes. This talk is not for those in the preschool or primary school. I'm actually in the pre and primary school space. But trust me, even those in the universities and secondary schools are not left behind. What it simply means is that our children should, we should start working on them, ensure that they get used to the fact that school is around the corner. In the next 3 weeks, most of them are going back to school. Secondary school and primary school are resuming on the 14th of September. So if a child is not ready now, I wonder when that child wants to be ready. And this happens to be the responsibility of the parent. We are to also prepare their materials early. What I mean materials, their school bags, their shoes, their boxes for back to school. If you are waiting for September, trust me, the tendency of falling into the space of hike in prices will likely meet you. You see parents rushing to school. It's a culture in my house. My children are in the university. But since we were in primary school and secondary school, they know, they went to boarding school in secondary school. And I always tell them, you see the day you are coming in, the first thing is bring out the things that needs dry cleaning. Bring out the ones that you need to wash. We started keeping our things down from day one so that I'm not under any form of pressure because I really don't have all the time to start dragging myself back and forth. So we start packing from day one. The things that need to go back to school, they start doing it. There are things you might not even need to buy. There are things you might not need to replace. All he needs is to fix it. My older son just graduated and he spent 6 years in school and he used only one suitcase. Why? Because I will check his box when he comes back. When something has fallen, I take it to our arena to fix. So the box is ready. There are times he will tell mommy, I must read. Because the children of this day, they don't care where you get the money from. Their own is mommy, this thing that's fall damaged and da da da da. I'm the one that I know that we need to find a way of saving money. So I take it early and make sure that I repair it. Get him to wash it. And before we know it, school is coming back and they see that the boxes are, my own is box is ready and can carry your luggage. Praise the name of the Lord. So we need to quickly start getting our things ready. Then, talk to your children. This is the time to have a discussion with our children, especially for those that have children in boarding schools. All my children went to boarding school. And I realized early that I only have about maximum, if it is too long, 4 months in a year to be with them. Most of the time they are in school. So the little time I have, I want to engage with them. I want to know what is going on in their hearts. Because the children we are raising now are not people like you and I. Some of them bottle a lot of things inside. Thank God for COVID. There were issues that came to fore during COVID. Some children have gotten involved into a lot of things. Drugs and a lot that you don't know. And because they go to school, they come for just 1-2 weeks, they come back, and this is the best time because it's the longest holiday they mostly have. So this is the time for you to engage them, have a chat with them, find out who are their friends. As old as they are, I don't mind. They know me in the house. I'll come. I'm a busybody. The mommy, I've come again. Who's your friend? They said, mommy, but you know, my last boy will always tell me he doesn't have a friend. I can't one person be alone. You have friends. There's somebody that's your friend. You need to tell me. I want to know. I want to be a friend to your friend. I follow most of their friends on social media. As soon as I know this person is your friend, I follow. So I want to know who the person is. So this is the time for us to bond with these children. Establish realistic daily routines. There are things that they should do at home. Praise the name of the Lord. It's most of those, especially I can talk, like I said, about those students in the preschool and the primary school. When they were going on holiday, they were given assignments to do projects, which many of us have not even checked. Some of us have forgotten they came home with this thing. This is the time to ask for their homework. It would be so sad for your child to return day one and he has not done his homework after staying home for about a month and three weeks. It would be so sad. Praise the name of the Lord. So this is the time to help them create daily routines that they can actually adjust to. Prayer time. When my children came on holiday, they told me, mommy, we can't be doing devotion at 6 a.m. anymore because we don't leave early.

0: younger ones want to say, okay, me too now. Praise the name of the Lord. So manage screen time. I see children come to, the amazing aspect of it is, even when it's not holiday time, screen time should be controlled. Mommy's screen time should be controlled. I see children coming to summer school and they block their ears and their everything. Everybody's, focused on one thing. Like I said, I'm a busybody in my house. I go from, because how can you be in my house and I cannot talk to you? I'm calling you, you are not hearing me. I will enter your room. In the past, I used phone to flash you. Do you know that this student will even pick the call? Hello, mommy, what do you need? I said, what do you need? That will come out of the room, Joe. I want to talk to you. Praise the name of the Lord. That is actually what happens in our homes because they are so, you know, engrossed with that. For the younger ones, games. For the older ones, they have somebody they are chatting with or something, and they don't even talk to themselves. I remember growing up, we bonded so well as siblings because there's time for us to sit together. But these ones, my daughter is in her room, the boys in their room, and they might not even talk except they need to come out and get food and go back. At times, they starve themselves. Is that bad? I get home in the afternoon and I'm wondering, what am I going to eat? And they say, food is not ready. How can you tell me food is not ready? Because everybody is in their room on one gadget. Praise the name of the Lord. So parents, let us control screen time. This is the best time. If not, it will affect their performance in school. Especially for those in a higher institution where you can't really limit the time. We need to let them know now that screen time, you must control it. It shouldn't control you. Teach responsibility. Encourage them to start arranging their things, putting their things in order. I can't do everything for them. I remember my older boy used to call him Tornado, because when he enters the room, he can scatter everything. He's pulling clothes from under here and scattering. So I look at him, okay? When he's going to school, I lock his room like that. He comes back to meet his thing. And his daddy will say, help him. I say, I cannot help him. It is his, why would he leave? Because he ran away. He thought mommy would do it. I said, yeah, I locked that room because I don't have business with his room until he comes back. So when he gets back, come and fix your thing. So now he has learned that Donato's system is not working in that house. It's your room. It's not my own. So come out and fix it. So give them responsibility. Then prioritize safety, especially for our younger ones. This is the time to also teach them. Some of them don't know our phone numbers. You ask a child in the school and say, I taught my children when they were very young. If there's any problem, tell them to call this number. At least they can reach daddy or mommy. Because they have a whole lot, and now it's worse. Because you see a lot of things happening out there. Security, let them be security conscious. They go out as old as they are. I don't care, I'll be calling you from time to time. Where are you now? Where are you now? Mommy, I'm not a baby. I say, until you get home, that's when I know you are safe. Because anything can happen in transit. So this is a period for us to actually engage them in this kind of discussion. Another area I wanted to mention on pressure, which is very common among African mothers, I am also a victim. And that is comparing children. There's a slogan that the boy or the girl that came first does not have two heads. My children knew that slogan. They say, yes, we know they don't have two heads. We also, my daughter will tell you, mommy, I've even say, well done for the little I did. And since then, I started watching myself. This is the time to celebrate the little they have achieved and encourage them that they can do better. Because trust me, they can truly do better. A child that is encouraged wants to, in my school, I tell my parents, I said, some of these students want to please you. There are some awards my children got. It was not because of themselves. It was for me. Because I'll tell them, so if you don't feel like it, don't think of mommy, read and pass and bring it to me. So if they think about me, they want to impress me. And they work hard. So let's not compare them with those that are doing very well. Every child has something distinct and unique about them. Oh, I'm running out of time. I think I'll skip quickly to the students. I saw a lot of our children in the house, and I felt they needed to be told something, one or two things as well. Some I've mentioned while talking to mommies, but you need to resume sleeping early. Mommy will tell you, the person that will carry it out is you. Because you need to know the importance of sleeping early. It's expected for a child to at least have about 8 hours of sleep. If you don't sleep until 5, when do you want to? How do you want to be? It's amazing. I see little children come to school and all they do is sleep. They just put their head on the table and the teacher is complaining, man, this child has been sleeping. What would we do? Tell the child to sleep. Because he or she will not learn anything. And when you call the parents, I told her, she refused to. No. That's where it comes to play as a parent. Insist. Praise the name of the Lord. Organize your things, ladies and gentlemen. Mommy is not going to do that for you. My children, when they write their list, it's scary at times. I'll ask them, you want to write an exam? Because it's higher education and you're seeing page one, page two, and I'm wondering, what are we doing? Go and put your things on. By the time they know I stand my granddad, all these things, they say, they agree with daddy will support something. I will not. I would have ticked out all the things. So a few days ago, so my last boy didn't come home because he had something to do in school. And he said, I told him, send your list. If you don't send your list, I will buy what I think you need. So when you now tell me that you need this one, I will not answer you again. So ladies and gentlemen, guys, we need to be organized. Keep your things together. Then you need to set personal academic goals. Mommy can guide you. Daddy can guide you. The person that will do the work is you. Set goals, realistic goals. Last term, last semester, my CGPA was 3.0. This, I can actually, you know, some of them don't even understand how to calculate CGPA. When my son got to school and was initially having issues, I told him, look, I sat him down. This is how to calculate your CGPA. If you want to do this, this is what you do. When he was in secondary school, he used to fail omicnomics. And I asked him, what's the problem with omicnomics? He said, I don't like going to the kitchen. Because you don't like kitchen, what has kitchen got to do with omicnomics? I said, you know what you've just done? You've just dashed them 100 marks. There's no way you can ever come first. It was then he understood that, I must pass home economics, if not for anything. Though I don't like kitchen, but I want to come first. Praise the name of the Lord. Pay attention in class. Pay attention in class. I believe strongly that, see, most of the time, learning is faster and easier when you're in the class. Because the teacher will use examples and whatever thing that you need to note that you will easily even remember than going to read it on your own. So pay attention in class. Complete your assignment on time. Don't join those that are procrastinate. What you need to do today, do it today. Don't wait till tomorrow. Manage your time wisely. Manage your time wisely. I was talking with my young boy when I went to see him. I said, my sister said, you know, mommy taught us something. You have 24 hours. You can't exceed 24 hours. Write what you want to do on a daily basis. I want to read 2 hours every day. If it works for you in the morning, in the afternoon, ensure that you take that 2 hours. So manage. If you see this gadget, even adults, you can be on this thing for hours and you will not realize you have been there for so long. So long. And you're wondering, if they ask us to pray for 1 hour, we are tired. But you can be on this thing for 5 hours if you're not careful. Praise the name of the Lord. So manage your time, guys. Be respectful to your parents, your teachers, your school. Ask for help, especially teenagers. They are the category that worries me the most. When they have issues, they don't know how to talk to people. That age gap is always so worrisome. They keep to themselves. They start asking themselves, talk to mommy, talk to them. If you can't talk to your parents, talk to somebody that is willing. A counselor in the school will be willing. Before the problem gets out of hand, it would have been resolved. So talk to somebody. And always have a positive attitude. Praise the name of the Lord. I'll go to, and I believe I can do that in 5 minutes. That is time management for our parents. Time management does not start, it's not about you putting their whatever book when I carry the load alone. That is the kind of moms we have now. The mommies that want to do everything for the children. I have a boy in year two, and if he doesn't know how to use the toilet on his own, I called the mother. I said, nobody will clean after your boy anymore. This boy is not a baby. Say, but he's an only one. And I said, teach him how to clean after himself in the house. They want to do everything. They beg teacher, help me feed him. Help me carry his bag. I said, nobody does that. We don't do that for them. I run a Montessori school where we teach the children. We give them what they need to help themselves. So it is about allow them, teach them. They will make mistakes, they learn from it. But if you don't want them to make mistakes, are there glasses that will break? They're human. It is from a mistake they will learn and they will get better. Early, start early. You need to start learning to wake up early. Mommies, I know it's not convenient. I remember when I was raising my children, they were very, very young. My day starts at 3 a.m. You wonder, I wasn't even in the educational sector then. I was working somewhere. Because I looked at, my office is 8. If you are not there by 8, they will sanction you. It is my office I had working suspension. You will come to work the day you will not be paid for that day. And I don't want to do that. So I wake at 3, I wash. I want to be, the little I can be in the part of, you know, life of my children, I want to do it. So most of the time, I just wake up, I wash their clothes, fix their breakfast and their lunch, so that I know what they went to school with. At least so that I can have an idea that I was one that cooked the rice. I was one that did this. So I do those bits. So parents, let's start early. Don't wait till it is 1 day, 2 days, and you start asking. That's exactly what gets us into unnecessary spending. Because when the stocks are torn, you need to buy a new one. The bag has broken. The bag that you can be repaired will now have to start thinking of replacing. Praise the name of the Lord. Create family schedule. Plan wake-up time, school preparation, meal, transportation. Make sure you plan everything. What works for your family might not work for another family. Look at what works in your family. And another thing I want us to say is, if you try it out 1 week and it's not working, try it. There's no fast and routine that you must be there. Try another method that works. The ultimate is you ensure that if you keep to your time, your family is bonded, and everything is working smoothly for you. I remember when I was raising my children, and I had to beg my husband at the time, buy me a 5-burner cooker. He asked me what for, because my husband likes different soup every day. I said, you know, the kind of job I do does not give me time to come home and start cooking egusi today, cook up but not tomorrow. So I'm cooking 5 soups at the same time. And I put it inside the freezer. So the only thing is for him to make a bowl or something, and there's soup to take. So sort your problem. You see, there's always a way to sort out your problem. So that it will affect your job. Praise the name of the Lord. Prioritize important tasks. Not everything can be done now. What are some of the important tasks? Your child's school fees is very important. Your child looking, I wonder how some children go to school and they're looking tacky. One thing I do every term, if God blesses me, I try to buy one new uniform to add. If I cannot do a termly, I do it a specialty thing. So that my children are coming to school, they look good. How can I look good that my children are looking tacky? And we're saying that the money is not there. Plan it. Every family plan. As soon as my children are closing in July, my husband is already setting us. There's nothing there that's important. I tell you, first thing, school fees. Other things can come. And that is how it works. Use a daily to-do list. That one. I have a diary right here now. I have one in the office. I have the one that works in the office. If I'm going anywhere, you always see a diary because I write everything. I noticed lately, maybe age, I started forgetting some things. So I write everything. My diary is beside my bed. At the time I wake up in the middle of the night and something comes, I just write it down. Do a to-do list. What do I want to do today? Take the one you can do. Leave the rest till tomorrow. Nobody's asking you to finish everything today. Do the much you can do today. Leave the rest for tomorrow. Then another thing is, prepare the night before. I don't know why we wake up in the morning and that's the time you want to start thinking of what the children will eat. In my house, when my first child was, I didn't want school meal. And they complained he doesn't eat in school. So I just went to their school. I said, can you give me the meal plan? They gave me. We are also using that meal plan. The day they are eating rice, I'm cooking rice. So he looks at everybody's rice and wonder, oh, I'm also eating rice. Problem solved. So do a meal plan. It makes your life even easy. Whether they like it or not, they've gotten used to it that Monday is yam, Tuesday is beans. Nobody complains. And you prepare ahead. If you need to prepare your sauce in the evening for jollof rice, so just pour rice in the morning, you have solved your problem. Praise the name of the Lord. Allow enough time in the morning. So if you don't wake up on time, the tendency of going late to work or getting the children to school late is very high. Plan early. Plan time. So that when you are leaving home, you have enough time to get them to school and also for you to get to work and not late. Avoid last minute shopping. I try as much as possible. If you're even leaving my husband, you can't. Though a lawyer, but I don't know. I always tell him you're supposed to be an accountant because he writes everything. If you want to talk, if you're talking to my husband, he's not hearing you. He'll tell you, write it and send it to me. You have to write. Initially, it was difficult for us when we just got married, but I got to learn that is his style. He writes everything. Write it, he will check it, I'll put your money there, I'll send the money to you. But if you don't write it on your own, delegate responsibility. Delegate responsibility. Praise the name of the Lord. Reduce distractions. Mommy, if you need to prepare food, there are times you want to go and see these children in school. And my children are so funny. They'll tell you, home food is different. Make our father's sauce. How can I wake up in the morning and make a father's sauce when I need to be in your school early? So I prepare a father's sauce in the night. I just cook the rice in the morning, I take it to him. Problem solved. Because if I don't leave my phone, I might not be able to do that one. So that's the time for me to abandon phone and do this. Plan meals ahead. I've said balance work and family. Let daddy not start saying, okay, you've carried work over your head. You don't have time for the home. Make out time for the home as well. As long as you are doing everything, and if you're married to my husband, he travels a lot, and as long as you are doing everything, he doesn't have any problem with you. So far, the work is done. They seem to know me more in my children's school than him. Most of people don't even know him. Because he'll tell you, I know she can sort it out. I do a lot of trips. At times, Fiam, I'm in Alta. Tomorrow, Fiam, somebody must cover out somewhere. So balance work and family. Allow extra time for unexpected situation. You might run into traffic. So if you don't set out early, like I said, you might actually get into that. Protect family time. And finally, pardon me that I use extra time. I didn't want to do that. So on a final note, as parents, let us remember that preparation is part of parenting. Our children need more than school fees, uniforms, and books. They need our time, guidance, encouragement, discipline, prayers, and emotional support. Let us therefore work together, parents, students, and the school, to create an environment where our children can learn, grow, develop, good character begins with good preparation mindset, responsible parenting, disciplined students, strong cooperation between home and school. When we manage our time effectively, we reduce stress, avoid unnecessary last-minute rushing, and create a smoother and more organized start to the academic session. Thank you very much for listening. I wish all our students, parents, and families a successful, productive, peaceful, and rewarding new academic session. God bless you all.
1: Hallelujah. Thank you so very much. What we had today, we didn't hear it then. When our children were growing up, we didn't have this kind of talk. We just do what we want to do. But with this kind of talk, any parent, any mother that will fail, you fail on your own. Thank you. Let's celebrate her one more time. Hallelujah. That's why it's good for us to know these things so that we do the right thing. Our children are all over the place. At times I look at the children, I feel like crying. They do all sorts of things and we don't look at it. Thank you. Start to put it into practice. Start to put it into practice. Hearers and doers of the word are the people that are blessed. Thank you.
2: Hallelujah. God cannot lie. His word, which choir, can you help me this morning?

If you have life inside of you, this is International Women Prayer Conference. We have come to pray. We have not come to joke. We have not come to play. We have not come to discuss, but we have come to pray. And we have come to claim the promise.

How many of you believe our God can never lie? That his word will surely come to pass in your life, in my life, in the life of every one of us here today. You will not go the same way you came here this morning. Online, on site, God has made a promise for you. Just as we have read this morning, I want you to know that before ever the promise of God come to pass in your life, do you know that you need to be alive? This psalmist says in Psalm 107, he said, "Oh, give thanks unto the Lord, for he is good to you, and his mercy endureth forever." Do you know, for these few days, for the past few days, have been in the hospital several days, several times, and I saw people. On the bed, we took somebody to the hospital. FMC, no more bed in the hospital. Emergency is filled up. All the walls are filled up. No bed for anybody. They were asking them, take your patient elsewhere because the place is fully booked. Our own patient was treated inside the vehicle because there was no bed. And right there, people that they brought to that hospital, five people gave up there. One just died. Second one died. Even when the third one was gave up and they were asking the people in mortuary, is there a space again? And here is the person that we took there. Thank God we have a brother who sent a doctor to us, right, that we should lay him down at the back of the vehicle. That was where the doctor came to treat our own patient. All those people that have gone, they cannot claim the promise of God. It's only the living. Wherever you are, just lift up your hands. Thank God for the gift of life. Thank God for the gift of life that you are here this morning. You are not in the hospital. Just thank God for the gift of life. Because his word will surely come to pass in your life. It's only when you are alive. That is what will come to pass in your life. Just worship and glorify his holy name. Father, we just thank you this morning. We just give you all the praise, all the honor. Thank you, Father, for gift of life. We can come here today to claim the promise of God over our life because we are still living. It's only the living that can be expectant. It's only the living that can enjoy the promise of God. Thank God. Thank God for your life. Father, we give you all the praise, oh Lord, for the gift of life, for helping us, oh Lord. This morning, we thank you, we glorify your holy name.

Hallelujah. In Jesus' name. This morning, I want us to know that God himself has already promised, just as we have read, he said, I made a promise for you. I, God, made a promise for you. Will I not bring it to pass? It's a question. If God has made a promise for you, even though the vision may tarry, but it will surely come to pass. I want you to lift up your hands and thank God for the promises of God over your life this morning. I just want you to bless the name of the Lord. Thank God for his promise over your life. We worship and glorify your holy name, Lord. We give you all the praise and honor. We give all adoration. In Jesus' name. That's Numbers 23, verse 19. We have read it. But I come to verse 20. It said, behold, I have received a command to bless. Behold, I have received a command to bless. And he has blessed. He has blessed. He received a command to bless, and he has blessed. Beloved, do you know this morning, by the time the woman of God came, that by the time he comes up this morning, he has received a command to bless, and he will bless. And that blessing will remain with you, and that promise will surely come to pass. And he said, no man can reverse it. No man can reverse it. I want you to lift up your hand this morning and begin to bless the name of the Lord for the promise that God has made for you this morning. Women of God, we have come to pray this morning. Open your mouth and begin to bless the name of the Lord. It's not that he's going to bless. He said he has blessed already. He has blessed already. I want you to begin to bless the name of the Lord for that blessing that he has given to you this morning. He said he has blessed and I cannot reverse it. When God said I am blessed, who is man to reverse it? When God said yes, who is man to say no? Madelebo sataya, lebragedebo sukataya, hi kalababalaba shantaya, leketeya bababa, lebragedebo sataya. In Jesus' name. If you are single, there is a promise for you. Because he that findeth you, he findeth a good thing. For students, even as we have heard this morning, God promised you not only success. He said, but we have a good success. What else do you want? What else do you want? If you're a businessman or woman, 3 John 3 says, he said, I wish above all things that thou mayest prosper and be in good health. You see the promise of God for you. Not only for you to prosper, but God said, for you to enjoy that prosperity, you need what? You need to live in good health. Lift up your hands and begin to thank God for the promise of God concerning your life. As a businesswoman, begin to thank God that the plan and purpose of God for your life is for you to have, is for you to prosper and be good health, even as your soul prospered. Begin to thank him. It's not that he's going to prosper you. You are already prosper. In Jesus' name. In 1 Corinthians chapter 1 verse 20, say, all the promise of God in him are yes. What is yes? Yes means yes. That it is true. He said, it's yes, and in him, amen, he stamp it. Hey, the blood stamp it. The blood that speak better thing than the blood of Abel stamp it. The blood that the devil cannot resist stamp it. What are you saying? Who is man to say no when God has said yes? Who is man to reverse what God has said?
When the Lord said, you are already blessed, who is man to reverse it? I want you to begin to thank God. Thank God that you belong to the family of Jesus. Thank God you belong to this wonderful family. In Jesus' name, Matthew chapter 5 verse 18, New King James Version. Matthew chapter 5 verse 18, he said, "For assuredly, I say unto you, till heaven and earth passed away, till heaven and earth passed away, one jot or one tittle will by no means pass from the law till all is fulfilled." Till all is fulfilled in your life. God has made a promise to you. He said, heaven and earth have passed away. But you see my word, it can never pass until that your dream is come true. Your dream will come to pass. Your dream will be fulfilled. The dream of your children will be fulfilled. The one for your business will be fulfilled. The one in your life will be fulfilled. In your body it will be fulfilled. In the name of Jesus, begin to bless the name of the Lord this morning. Begin to thank God for that promise that God has made for you in your body, in your life, in every area of your life, in the life of your children, in your home. His promise will surely come to pass. He is not a man that he can lie. Makata la baba, le bragede bo supataya, I kalabastanta la baba, le ketele bo shataya. In Jesus' name. Beloved, women of God, do you know that when God made promise, he can never fail his promise. He made a promise to Anna. Did it come to pass? He made to Sarah. Did it come to pass? Elizabeth, the people of the world, they called him barren. God did not call him barren. His people. You know, people judge you by the problem you are going through. By the situation that you have, by your circumstances, they called you by name. That lady, those people, they don't marry you. They know you by that name. People call him barren, but God never called her barren. But at God's own appointed time, just like today, today is your appointed time. Let me talk to somebody. Today is your appointed time. The fulfillment is here. The promise of God, it shall come to pass today. Today, not tomorrow. Tell somebody today, today, today. Today, help me preach to somebody. Today, today, today, not tomorrow. Hallelujah. And the Bible says, I want you to put your name there. In Genesis chapter 21, verse 1. And God visited Bolade. I don't know about you. And the Lord visited Bolade as he has said. I don't know, has he said something about you? And the Lord did unto Bolade as he has spoken. Hey, make it personal for yourself. And the Lord has said about me. Amakataya Baba. I want you to prophesy over your life this morning. Prophesy over your life. Prophesy over your life. In Jesus' name. Did what God said about Sarah, did it come to pass? The Bible says, and Sarah conceived. You will conceive this morning. You will conceive your miracle. You will conceive your miracle. If it is time, you will give birth. Through your prayer this morning, that promise, it will be fulfilled in your life. If it is in your business, it will fulfill your life. Ah, in the area of your earth, it shall come to pass this morning. I say it shall come to pass this morning. My God.

always give praise to God. No matter what, God is still God. He's the Alpha, He's the Omega, He's the beginning, He's the end. He's the one that gives us life. Thank you, Jesus. Father, we bless you. We give you the praise. We give you honor, we give you adoration. We return every glory, every honor, and every adoration back to you. Thank you for today. Thank you for bringing us here today. Lord, thank you for our children. Thank you for our children. Thank you for our children. Thank you. In Jesus' wonderful name, we have prayed. We have worshipped. Amen. Down to the person on your left.

for that prayer. I want us, if you didn't bring your child, it's your fault. We say we are going to take today to pray for children. If your child is supposed to start school by next week or thereabout, and you think, oh, I don't, you see, spiritual things, we should take it very serious. We particularly say today we are going to pray for our children. I wish I had a small child, I would have brought the child. But I'm praying in advance. Hallelujah. So babe, before we pray for our children, the topic said he has promised. I want to ask you something this morning. What has God promised you? Give me 2 Corinthians chapter number 1, verse number 20. 2 Corinthians 1, 20. For all the promises of God in him are yea, and in him, amen, unto the glory of God by us. Give me NLT. Give me NLT. For all of God's promises have been fulfilled. Did you hear that? It's already fulfilled. In Christ, with a sounding yes. Let me hear a sounding yes. Yes. And through Christ, our God, amen. Which means yes. Every promise God has given to you is already fulfilled. Do you understand it? It's already done. We are settled. I say we are settled. It's already done. Numbers 23:19 says, God is not a man that you should lie. When God promises you something, he cannot lie. I'll give you some scriptures that you will read at your own devotion. In Hebrews chapter number 6, verse 15 to 19. Let's read it in NLT. Then Abraham waited patiently. Patiently. And he received what God has promised. Sisters, just wait. Patiently. Because the promise has already been done, you will receive it. Some of you, before the end of the year, you will receive it. Some of you, by the time we enter 2027, it's already done. Let me see 16. Now, when people take an oath, they call on someone greater than themselves to hold them to it. And without any question, that oath is binding. God also bound himself with an oath so that those who received the promise could be perfectly sure that he will never change his mind. Do you know that God does not change mind? Anything he has spoken to you is already done. He can't change it. So God has given both his promise and his oath. Those two things are unchangeable. I say they are what? Because it is impossible.
It is impossible for God to lie. Therefore, we who have fled to him for refuge can have great confidence as we hold to the hope that lies before us. Hallelujah. God made a promise. He took an oath to confirm his promise to us so that we will not have any reason to doubt him. Don't ever doubt God. Did you hear me? Don't ever doubt him. Don't doubt him. God's promise to us is an assurance of what he has already done. And your part is just to believe it. That's all your part. Your part is just to do what? To believe that it is done. As you keep believing, the manifestation will come. I say, as you keep believing, the what? That's all. The manifestation will come. Just keep on believing. God is not a man that he should lie. Anything he has told is already done. Can I hear a better amen? Amen? All you need to do is to start celebrating because it's done. It's done. You might not have seen it, but I tell you, it's here. It's already done. I'll give you a scripture you read at home. John 4, 46 to the end. Read it in your own devotion. Read it. Read it. Read it in your own devotion. Everything God has said concerning you is done. What I want you to start doing from today is to start celebrating. Did you hear me? What did I say? From now. Don't even try to say, how is it going to happen? You don't need to find how it's going to happen. It's already happened. It's already happened. Let me put a question before you before we pray for our children. Has God promised you anything? Huh? Has he promised your family anything? Has he promised your children anything? I prophesy to you that that promise is already done. Everyone standing. Everyone standing. Everyone standing. Put on your imagination. Think about it. Think about it. Makata yada bashete. Think about it. I was thinking about this all through the night. Think about it. Think about what God has promised you. Just think about it. Because I'm going to give you time to start thanking him for it. Because it's done. Is it children? You've already gotten your children. Is it husband? You've already gotten your husband. Any area he has promised you, I want you to open your mouth now and start to thank him. Start to thank him. Believe it. We are all believers. Let's start believing. Let's believe it and start to thank him. Color.

Bakara, it doesn't matter how many years you have been in that situation. That situation ends today. Oh, la kataya daba, kalara baba baba baba, hikalara baba baba baba baba baba, shataya daba baba, karaba.

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So no doubt, no doubt. You don't have to doubt anything. It's already done. Yaka papa, start celebrating. It is yours. Yaka papa, papa, papa, papa. You will not die. You will live to declare the works of God. Shakapa, ika papa, papa, papa. What has the devil said? The devil is a liar. He's been a liar from the beginning. You have the victory. Yakapa. Kalara baba baba shata yada baba baba kalara baba baba shata yada baba baba hi kalara baba baba shata yada baba kalara baba baba. If you believe it's done, start to give him praise, give him honor, lift up your hands and thank him because it's done. Hallelujah, hallelujah. In the name of Jesus, we are going to pray for our children.

that door. Stretch your hands towards the children. Start to command God's blessing upon their life. That they will grow in the nurture and admonition of God. None of these children will die. The parents will not lack what they will use in training them. No sickness, no disease will come near their dwelling. They are for signs and wonders.

Kidnappers will not see you. 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You are not going to be among those that they come to school to kidnap. In the name of Jesus, no sickness, no disease will come near your dwelling. Your parents will never lack what they will use in training you. We shall not weep over any of you. No death will come to you. No death will come to you. No death will come to you. In the name of Jesus.

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Any sister, any family that is looking up for children, stand up and receive it. I release it in your lives in Jesus' name. You will carry your own. I say you will carry your own children. You will carry your own children. As these children have come out, your own children will come out. I didn't hear an amen. Let's call it, it is done. Shout, it is done. You know, I don't pray too long, but once I pray, it happens. God answers my prayer.

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You didn't hear what I said. I said the God I serve, the Almighty God, the All-Sufficient God, the All-Powerful God, will continually keep covenant with you. Covenant will always speak on your behalf. You will never weep. You will never lament. You will never carry your hands on your head. Anything you desire, receive it now! Yakata yada basete. Do you believe me? One of my ladies came on Sunday. Is it on Sunday? Yeah. She was with me in Port Harcourt. She brought her daughter to me in Port Harcourt and said, "Mommy, this is my daughter. She's not married. I told her it's settled." She came on Sunday. The daughter is about to wed. Let somebody give the Lord a big shout.

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What do you want to see happen to you in this meeting?

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This pregnancy will not add sorrow to you. You believe it? We will hear your voice and the cry of this baby. These babies will come to IWPC. I want to yada basoto kele rebeshiti. If he has promised you a baby, join them. And you believe it, just join them.

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What he has promised you is already done. Some of you that joined them, he's not going to give you one. Double is your portion. I said double is your portion. I said double is your portion. I said double is your portion. In the name that's above every name. Jesus Christ, the Son of the Living God. I don't know who is waiting. You should join them. Don't doubt. I don't know who is saying, I've been joining them. It's never happened. It will happen this time. Join them. I give you 1 minute to join them. I know by whom I speak. All through the night, I didn't sleep. I was praying for today.

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Thank you, Jesus. Thank you.

0: that's above every name.
1: You cannot move.
0: In the name of Jesus.
1: There is nothing you cannot do.
0: He has promised. Nothing. Can you shout the name of that child? The name of the child you're believing. Shout it. I don't know, need to know. If it is Emmanuel, shout Emmanuel. If it is any name, just shout. God cannot lie. The God I serve cannot lie. You believe it's done? Give him a praise. Shout! When you get home, make sure you write that name and start thanking God with that name, because it's already done. His promise will not return unto him void. God bless you.
2: Praise the Lord. Thank you, Mommy. Mommy said, God bless you. Amen. I receive it. It's time to honor God, worship him with our substance. We have received a very powerful message and information from the beginning of the program up until now, and I know God will keep on speaking to us. Amen. When we started, Reverend Uche said, yes, he has promised. But do you know who has promised? And Big Mommy came and said, God has promised. He did not just promise. He made a promise. He took an oath. He bound himself with the oath so that we will not doubt him. Hallelujah. I'm not going to pep talk us to give God an offering this morning. But I want to leave a word from the scriptures that God laid in my heart on my birthday, which is last Sunday. Exodus 33, and I want us to take it personal. Exodus 33, verse 14. Moses was asking God some questions. He said, hey, you've told me so many things. You've told me you know my name. You've said so many things, but how am I sure of all these things you have said to me? Verse 14, and the Lord replied Moses. And the Lord is replying you and I today. He says, I will personally, this is from NLT, please, thank you. I will personally go with you, Moses. And so I put my name there. And I would like you to put your name there. God says, I will personally go with you, Enon. You can choose to put your name. And I will give you rest. Because he promised. He said, I will personally walk with you. As we are living here, he's going to go with us personally. You know, we carry God. He said, I'll personally go with you. And he concluded by saying, everything will be fine. Enon. God says he will personally go with me and he will give me rest. And everything will be fine with me. If you have received that word with all that has been ministered to us today, I want us to take a good offering and let us worship the Father, who says, I promise never to leave nor forsake you. And in addition, I will personally go with you. Let's take that offering and give him praise. The account details, I'll just shift a little off, away from here. The account details are on the screen. I'm going to do mine Mine is also electronically transferred. But if you have your cash, you have your, just raise it unto the Lord as we praise him and worship him. Father, in the name of Jesus, we come with a grateful heart. We are thankful for the gift of life. The fact that we are alive today is a confirmation that the promises you've spoken concerning us will surely come to pass. And we are so thankful because we know as we live here, you have promised that you will personally go with us and you will give us rest. Rest in those areas of concerns and everything will be fine. In the name of Jesus. Thank you, Father. In Jesus' name, we are giving thanks. Amen. Praise God. Please rejoice.

Praise the Lord. Praise the Lord. Good morning, everyone. My assignment is to welcome the first timer amongst us this morning. Good morning, big mommy. If you are coming for the first time, if today is your very first time in this auditorium for IWPC, could you signify by raising up your hand? Let me see our hands up if today is your first time of being in this auditorium for IWPC. Praise the Lord. Please come to the front. Take your bags, take whatever you come to church with and come to the front. Anyone? A round of applause for them. Let's encourage them to come forward. You are welcome. You are welcome to our midst. God bless you. You are blessed to be here this morning. Please, a round of applause for them. Let's encourage any of them to come out. Praise the Lord. On behalf of the convener of International Women Prayer Conference, Bishop Peace Okonkwo, I welcome you to our midst. You are blessed to be here this morning, and I'm sure that the few hours that you have spent here have not been in vain. One day we all came like this, and we have always been coming back. And I know that you will come back because your blessing has already started. This will not be the first, this will not be the last time that we're going to see you. You are a visitor today. The next time, you know, we'll come. When you share your testimony, you'll come with more people. That is what our belief is. So you are welcome into our midst. We pray that the Lord will do a new thing in your life. What he has started today, it will not be the end. You'll see more and more blessings because you have identified with us this morning. Thank you for coming. We give praise in Jesus' name. So you see that my sister there, please follow her. She will take your details and you can join us back. Thank you.

0: Hallelujah. I say hallelujah. I think for some time, is it the two months now or thereabout, we've not taken testimonies. If you have a testimony, run out. Testimony, run out. Start coming, start coming, start coming, start coming. Let's hear these words.
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1: My name is Faith Ononobo, and I worship in Headquarter Church. My testimony actually was that of last month. See, last month, IWPC, the theme was discernment. And before then, like 3 weeks consecutively, God would tell me to wake up by 1, exactly 1 o'clock a.m., and I should pray, you know? So I tried, God helped me, and I, even when I, if I had slept, the Holy Spirit would nudge me, and I would just wake up and I would pray. And then some scriptures he gives me, I would just read. Then there was a particular one, 3 days back to back. It was very heavy. I won't even feel like sleeping. I will make sure I keep that watch. On the very third day of that, rain fell. And I was actually in the kitchen trying to fix breakfast. Somebody called my husband on the phone. And so my husband went out, you know, to the gate. Just came down and went to the gate to open the door. To open the gate. So he opened the gate. The person, he collected what the person brought. And as he was about getting into the sitting room, you know, the staircase, the stairs. Me, I didn't know. He fell. And he, if you know my husband, he's tall and he's... Because there were tiles there, he fell. I didn't know. All I knew was that he just said to me, as he was climbing, going upstairs, he said to me that, I think you have to take the children. I said, okay. So when I was about driving out, the Spirit of God said, go upstairs and check him. He said, I have a little hurt, but I'll be fine. So just take them. God said, go up. So I just climbed up the stairs and looked for him. I didn't see him. So I went to the balcony. From his room, I went to the balcony. And I saw him. His eyes was, they call it, in medical parlance, they call it raccoon eye. That raccoon, that means all this place is bloodshot, black. How? What happened to you? And there was blood, you know. I was afraid. So I quickly dropped the keys, and I thank God we have a first aid box that I make sure we maintain. So I went to the first aid box. I brought out cotton wool, spirit, and I tried to clean it. I saw the gash. The thing was like, I said, did you hit your... He said, no, he fell. I said, so how? Did your eye hit something? Long and short. I looked at him. I said, no, you need stitches. Cut very long story short. You know what? We ended up in the hospital. You know, men. He said, no, I should go. He will be fine. So we just, I had plaster in that first aid box. So I had put the big plaster and the cotton wool stuff, and I went, took the children out to school. Then I came back. The thing, he was, I said, hey, call your friend, doctor. In short, let me snap. So I snapped it. I said, you need stitches. You can imagine that kind of fall. Beloved, he ended up having 4 stitches, and it was so close to the eye, that is just here. If you see him now, you see something dark here. 4 stitches. Even when we got to the hospital, the doctor was like, no, this is not possible. For him to have a raccoon eye meant it was something that has stayed long and the blood had coagulated there. I said, no, this thing just happened a few hours ago and all that. So I want to give this God, what would I have said? What would I have done? if not for his mercies. So when mommy tells her discernment, it may not make sense. I'm like, I want to sleep. And he says, no, do. 3 days consecutively. And God showed me mercy. I didn't object. I just did it. And the third day, that was when that thing happened. What if, one, I didn't obey? Let us be very sensitive. God is speaking.
0: Father, thank you for addicting. Makoto Yadabashite, thank you for saving him. Thank you for your supernatural intervention. Thank you because you did not allow your daughter to be a widow. We return every glory. Thank you for sensitivity in the Holy Ghost. In Jesus' name.
1: Amen. Now the second one, just fast, on the 31st of December, 2025. You know, before then, Daddy had told us to write our prayer request 3. So I was feeling somehow, I said, what is it I will write that God doesn't know? That's what I said. What is that thing that I want to write? I was feeling discouraged. I didn't feel like, honestly, mommy, I didn't feel like. I was feeling so low in my spirit. I said, he knows these things. So what? God kept me quiet. When I was coming, we were coming to church, he said, you have not written. Where are your envelopes? I took my envelopes and then my writing pad. I got into the church. He said, Faith, write 3. My testimony, you know, my offering was already set aside and all that. Beloved, I managed to write 3. I was still sitting there where counselors sit because I'm a counselor. When my daughter came to meet me and said, have you dropped your envelope? I said, no. So she took it and came to drop it. Daddy, hey, you now know what happened. 31st came by first quarter of the year. Now, 2 months into the new year. The prayer requests or testimonies that I wrote with God practically making me write, 2 of them within 2 months, first 2 months, have been answered. When I got the other one, I was rolling, I was weeping because I knew it had to be God. This God, he answers. Don't worry, when it's perfected, I'll share with mommy. Mommy, you will salute this God for me. Because, you know, it's like from the backside of the desert, and God decides to flip you when I don't deserve it. And God made it possible for me. It will be perfected. Mommy has told us. He has promised. It's already perfected, but it's unbelievable. Do you understand? But this God can be trusted, yeah. Even if it doesn't make sense.
0: Yeah.
1: Thank you, Mom.
0: Father, we return every glory back to you. Thank you. It's always good to obey God. Always good to obey God. Always, even if it doesn't make sense, do what you say you should do. And leave the rest in his hands. Amen.
2: Praise the Lord. I'm here to really testify of God's goodness. Some time ago, several years ago, when I was believing God for a life partner, I was in the dream and I was working in with the guy I was dating then. And the moment we were about to come into a room, the door was shut in that dream. And then I woke up. That was how we separated. Then it was disappointment upon disappointment. But when I joined, my auntie brought me to IWPC, and Big Mommy will always say, believe. Everything is always believe. When you believe, you receive. Eventually, God did it. It was time for me to get married. I just knew that it was this one will work when I saw in the dream again, and somebody was trying to touch my tummy. In that dream, it was a struggle. I struggled till I woke up. And I told God, I said, not again. I am not going to get married and then I will face another delay and not again. And eventually, I traveled down for traditional marriage. I met these two, my people, my husband's family, they were already inside deliberating. And then I met these two women, old women. And one of them, they greeted me. I thought maybe they came for the occasion or something. So I just greeted and I hugged them. The moment I was about to step out, the woman stretched her hand to touch my tummy. And I was like, no, you can't touch my tummy. So she was like, no, I'm just saying, God will give you a child the moment you're married. I said, amen, it's already done. You can't touch my tummy. So I pulled back. I thank God for that dream. And it's a way of, you know, the Holy Spirit alerting me even before we traveled home. So by the time we came back in August last year, I came to IWPC to testify that God did the wedding, everything went successfully. Unfortunately, it was my turn and I was asked to go back and come back the next month. So I was sitting down there when Big Mommy said, he said, ask God for one thing. Just ask for one thing, that this is what she received. And I knelt down and I told God, I said, okay, I want to come back to testify that you have given me a child. I don't want any delay. And I left. Since then, opportunity has not come for me to actually come to IWPC. I was in Precious Singer then, but because of work, I left. And God did it exactly. I went to write an exam that same August after my wedding. I was not feeling well. And then I went to the hospital. They said, you are pregnant. And the journey started. And God did it exactly 1 year ago. That was August last year. Mommy made that declaration that ask for one thing. And I asked, this is 1 year, and I'm coming back to say thank you with my evidence. I really want to thank God Almighty for doing it, and it has been a blessing or true. God bless you, Big Mommy.
0: Can somebody follow her and say, thank you, Jesus. Child, you will grow in the nurture and admonition of God without sickness or disease. At an early age, you give your heart to the Lord. I use as a point of contact to all the ladies that came out today. You will carry your own. Amen.
1: Praise the Lord. Praise the Lord. Just thank God for my life. I used to travel to Abafo to bring materials. So on this day, I went to book for this lottery. So as I got there, they told me that it was only two spaces they have, two spaces. So and I said, okay, can I transfer? They said, no, I should go outside and collect money. As I went outside, I collected the money. By the time I came back, they said the motor don't full. I said, okay. I felt so bad. But I said, okay, do you still have motor? They said I should follow the second one. I now followed, I just want to cut it short. I now followed the second one. When we got to Aba, it was night journey. When we got to Aba around 6 in the morning, I felt so bad that I came late. We used to get there at 3 o'clock. So I now went to ask them, what of the first motor? When did he get there? They did not want to talk to me. I asked another person. They said they had an accident. Only two people survived. So, please, just thank God for my life. Another one. I
0: don't
1: travel
0: go
1: again.
0: With night bus yes. anymore. You're hearing me?
1: Yes.
0: Okay.
1: Another one. I traveled again. We went successfully. We came back. The next day, nothing happened to me. Nothing. The second day, I came back. They were calling me to eat. I just told them to leave me. Get as my body, they do me. So, as I lie down, they forced me to eat. I just ate small. Around 12 o'clock, I noticed my leg was very stiff, was not moving. I now woke up my husband. I said, I'm not feeling my leg. I'm not feeling my leg. Bring balm and rub on my leg. He brought balm and rub on it. After some time, you know what I noticed? Something was moving. Whim. It will go up. At that place we paralyzed. It will go up. Until it reached my knee. I say, I now called him. I say, prayer. He said, waiting they do you. Talk waiting they do you now. I say, that's what I'm talking. He said, let us go to hospital. I said, this one, 5 minutes, not be the one of hospital. Just start to pray. We started praying. I just started praying. After some time, the thing don't reach here. He said, okay, make him carry me. I said, he cannot even lift one of my legs. It was so heavy and cold. It was when he reached, I started shouting, Jesus, Jesus, come on, this is the time, this is the time. I will not die. I will live to declare the work of God on earth. I now started shouting. The thing stopped. I now said, mommy, mommy, mommy, mommy, please, where are you? Come on, come on. Because of training school, I came back, or I rushed back. I must not die, I must not die. As I was shouting, I closed my eyes. I now felt as if I was in the training school like this. As I was telling, mommy, mommy, mommy, this is the time. It's because of training school, I will not die. Do you know what happened? Mommy, now, I just felt myself like this. Mommy, now come, you will not die. You will live to declare the work of God on earth. I was saying, amen, amen. She was praying, I was saying, amen in Jesus' name. Amen. I felt I was just like this. Amen. I was saying, amen in Jesus' name. Do you know what happened? The thing started coming down again. Coming down. Mommy laid a hand on me. The thing started coming down. Coming down. Coming down. So as the thing was coming down, I was just saying, amen. I felt I was in the training school, actually. I now started saying, amen. Amen in Jesus' name. Amen in Jesus' name. The thing was just going down. Going down. Mommy now said, everybody pray for her. She will survive. She will survive. So as mommy was praying for me, the thing now went down, reached my leg back again. I shake my leg that could not shake. The leg shake. I now said, okay, what's happened? I now opened my eyes. Ah, it was my house. And my husband was standing, not in the prayer school. We just started thanking God. I stood up. I can stand. The legs that were paralyzed. Just thank God for me. Just thank God for me. It's not because of me. It's just God. I was almost gone. But mommy prayed for me. Praise the Lord.
0: Please. Father, we thank you. We give you the praise. We give you

0: honor, we give you adoration. Thank you for life. Thank you for life. Thank you for life. For your keeping grace that has kept her and will continue to keep her. In the name of Jesus. And please don't take night boss. Amen.
1: Praise the Lord.
0: Hallelujah.
1: I just want to come and thank God and share the faithfulness of God. I wanted to contest for a position in my association, and I started seeking the face of God. I couldn't fast, so I said I would do 3 vigil. So when I started the first day, I listened, and the word of God said I should see Big Mommy. I said, Big Mommy, long. How will I? I said, okay, I will do another one. The next day, from 6 to 3 a.m., that voice came again, Big Mommy. I said, I have never been to headquarters and look for Big Mommy. How will I do this? And the position is very important to me because people called me to come and take the form. After I've taken the form, I realized I'm the only woman from the south. All other people, they are men, 3, and from the north that are contesting for that presidential position. So the third day, the same thing. I said, me, I don't know how to go and see Big Mommy. But I keep thanking God. I said, God, I know you will make a way. So I was thinking of seeing my pastor's wife and ask. But fortunately, there came a public holiday in May that it was IPWC prayer. Because during the other months, I don't really have time. I join online at times. With distraction at work, I may not concentrate. But God make it possible that there was Muslim public holiday. I said, okay, Holy Spirit, thank you. I will go. There's nothing that will stop me. So I came that day. After Big Mommy make the first call that people that are having problem in their legs, I have leg issue. I came out. I went back. I was thinking within my mind that, Lord, you say I should see Big Mommy. How will I see Big Mommy for this issue? I don't know. But I know you are God and you are faithful. And this is our year of all-round settlement. How will I?

one assignment or something you want to do that is bothering you, all of you should come out. I just came out with people. I remember I was on that lane. And Big Mommy said, just believe that thing is done. I just do like this. I hold it and I seal it with the blood of Jesus. I'm going to Abuja. And that was it. I start thanking God. When I had meeting with our ESCO in Lagos, they said, Mommy, Abuja is not like the way I think. Oh, they wish they can follow me. I said, don't worry. I'm key into the word of God through my own ministry and faith. That Big Daddy said, this is our year of all-round settlement. And Big Mommy said, it is done. I don't need anybody to follow me. The host of heaven are going with me, and I'm going to win. I just went like that. When I got to Abuja, a day before we went to Abuja, one of the men contesting with me called me and said, Josephine, I'm going to win you. I said, you are not winning me. I'm going to win. We left. So the day of the election, we were all in the hotel upstairs. Everybody was afraid. I have one of the girls that has worked with me when we were in Lagos with TAF, and she was very young there before she went to the university. She's a big girl now, Dr. Amaka. She came and said, Mommy, things are going downstairs, so how will you do it? I've had a lot of things. People are sharing big, big money. People are using things to talk to people. I said, don't worry. Do you have faith? I said, I didn't come to Abuja alone. I've come with the blessings of my

0: election that day, one of the opponents came and said, "Josephine, I'm going to win." I said, "I'm going to win. Just let's see. I'm going there and I'm going to win. To the glory of God, I won that election. I became the AAN national president with just 2 votes. 4 of us, the person, the one score 2, another one 13, the next 15, and I score 17. They now disqualify one and he remains 16. I still became the winner. And I thank God for giving me the opportunity to come and testify, because that day, as Big Mommy was saying it, I said, "God, if you give me the opportunity to win, within me, I may not have money to come and give as at the time of coming back because of all the expenses, but I will stand in front of the crowd during IPWC and I will testify to the goodness of God. I give all glory to God for giving me that chance to be able to fulfill my pledge." Praise the
1: Lord. Let somebody give the Lord a big shout. Father, thank you for honoring your name in her life. In Jesus' name. If you want to celebrate Jesus, come on, put your hands together for the King of Kings and the Lord of Lords, the beginning and the end. Amen.
2: Praise the Lord.
1: Hallelujah.
2: Good morning, Mommy.
1: Good morning, Deacon.
2: Love you, Mommy. Thank you for your prayer, Mama. I love you, Mom.
1: I love you too.
2: Hey. Hey. You don't understand. Mommy, I don't know what to say. If I start saying my testimony, we don't go. But Mommy is the person who walk in time, don't delay. Mommy love everybody, don't look you how small you are and how poor you are. He hug everybody. He love everybody. Mama, thank you.
1: Thank you.
2: Oh, me wo ye, Jehovah Rapha, me wo ye.

0: choir, thank you very much. Sweet mommy. Hey. Ha, love you today. Nine. On Tuesday this week, this person standing here, if I start what I have done, I have, it's not money, but I know, and God come to say, yes, my picking, I have known what I have done. But the God Almighty keep me. I will not say what and what I do. I don't need it. But some people will sit here and know. On Tuesday this week, I mark my 70 years. Well, I'm in Akoka from Akoka, transferred to Ikoto. Ikoto people, I love you. They take me like, say, in shorts. I say, this one, what do they have on? They, you know, what am I going to say? Even Akoka, they don't leave me. Even I leave, Akoka don't leave me. I thank God for everyone. They don't play. That's, I'm there, not Sasha. Yeah, they know. But the God Almighty, I will not say all. But I thank you, my God. So please rejoice with me. I'm going to thank God for the cotto on Sunday. To thank God. So thank God.
1: That's thank our you. Daughter at the back, Rehoboth. Yeah.
0: So I thank you.
1: Father, thank you. Thank you. Thank you for these 70 years. Just looking like if you're 50. It can only be God. Thank you for strength. Thank you for energy. Thank you for vitality. Thank you for the children and the children's children. Lord, you will continue to keep her. Maka yadaba shete yadaba. Anytime we hear of her, it will be good news. In the name of Jesus, we shall not weep over you. I bless you today. Many, many more years. You see 80. Amen. You see 90. Amen. Long life is your portion. In Jesus' name.
2: Mommy, good morning, ma. Good morning.
1: Let somebody give the Lord a shout. Oh.
2: I'm so excited, so happy to be in the house today. Last month, I couldn't make it. The devil come to try again, but they lost it. I was on the bed all through, but my phone was still by my side when the service was going on. It happened to, I don't know, I just wake up from good morning. Let me stand from the bed to the toilet. That was, I couldn't, like play like joke. I can't. I try, like, it was like a dream. Is it me? I don't want to take our time. God come true for me. He come true for me. Then my daughter fell sick last month. To the extent they admitted her, it was like just for small malaria to headache, serious headache. They feel drip, they do everything, I can't even eat. They were... I was praying, you know, because that's the only thing I know how to do. That is why I know Satan can never have the last say over me and my household in the name of Jesus. Amen. So along the line, then one of the faithful nights, I just said to myself, I said, this is not funny. How come I say my child in the sick bed and they are treating it like it's not working? Then one of the nights, while I was praying, I was just led to meet her. I said, peace, you know what you do. We are going to join our hands together. Even if you cannot talk, as I'm praying, just say amen, amen, amen. Which, as I was really doing that, she was claiming that amen, amen, amen. Along the line, after some time, we managed to sleep. And when she woke up, I was like, how are you? You were putting on a smile. Mommy, the headache is not there, it's going. The headache. I said, okay now. Satan make me to know that. He has lost it. He lost it forever. Amen. I should not be weak. When they come, I should tell them, keep it up. Then me also should wake up. So that was how I got total victory for Hallelujah. That. Then, a day to her exam again, the thing comes up somehow. But victory, now it be my own. I really want to thank God for his faithfulness. The devil have come to steal, oh, but God have restored to me.
1: He will not
2: in the
1: succeed.
2: Name of Jesus.
1: Amen.
2: My son that was so dear to me, in love, doesn't joke with me. But along the line, relationship he was and all that. Oh, God. Father, Lord, I'm here to return all the glory to you. For the love, for your love, for your mercy you have showed me.
1: Yeah.
2: For the love, I am grateful. I will never be ungrateful, Lord. I just want to say thank you.
1: Thank you
2: for all our restoration.
1: Thank you
2: because you say you will go ahead of me.
1: You
2: will make the crooked to a straight.
1: Thank you,
2: I'm testifying. I will still testify more and more. To your glory, Lord, in the name of Jesus. I'm not perfect. You have been my perfect redeemer. I'm not even worthy. Yet, you call me your own. And my heart's soul. Daddy, I said thank you. I said thank you. I said thank you. Glory, honor, adoration belong to you in Jesus' name.
1: Amen. Father, we thank Makaya Dabashete. Loko Toye Debeshete. We thank you for your handmaiden. Thank you for your supernatural intervention. Thank you for showing her mercy. Lord, these ones, we pray for every, we use as a point of contact for everyone. We shall not die.
3: Amen.
1: I say we shall not die.
3: Amen.
1: We shall live to declare the works of God. The enemy will not take our joy. I cover you with the blood of Jesus. And I say thank you, Jesus. Can somebody help me and say thank you, Jesus?
3: Thank you, Jesus.
1: Amen.
3: Praise the Lord.
1: Hallelujah.
3: Praise the Lord. I'm here just to say thank you, Jesus. You know, somehow, about 2 months ago, the Lord blesses me with a car.
1: Hallelujah.
3: When I share it with Big Mommy, you know, our mother is just a mother of few words. She just say, blessing of association. Indeed, it is a blessing of association. Because under normal conditions, I will have said, I'm so due for that, but somehow, it is now the time the Lord has made it possible. It's neither by power, it's not by might, it's just by his grace.
1: Mm-hmm.
3: I want to encourage each and every one of us with this testimony. Maybe you have been looking up onto the Lord for one thing or the other. Associate yourself with the things of the Lord. Walk in the house. Serve in the house of God.
1: Mm-hmm.
3: There is blessing in serving the Lord. Thank you.
1: Thank God for the leader of ushers. Celebrate her now. Very calm, very calm. She doesn't talk too much. Before we share the grace, next 20 September is our month of anniversary. 24th, the next prayer conference will be anniversary conference. Because I was asking my daughter, I said we started 24th. We started in September. So 24th of next month will be our anniversary. Are you happy to hear that?
3: Yes.
1: Glory to God. Then orphanage offering will be that day too. Ah, God has been faithful. Oh. God has been faithful. Oh. There's so many things we can't say. But we return every glory back to you, God. So many things. So many things. I read, can I see my phone? I read something at the today's devotion. It's God that strengthened me to be here today. I read something. He said, rejoice, pray, and give thanks. rejoice evermore, pray without ceasing, in everything give thanks, for this is the will of God in Christ Jesus concerning you. In everything. He didn't say for everything. In everything. There are things that has happened these few days. It's only God. It's only God. And God will continue to keep us. Shall we stand? Lift up your hands. Lift up your hands and thank Him. Thank Him. We might not understand, but we return every glory back to Him. He is still our Father. He has promised. All He has promised, we shall all see come to pass. Just open your mouth and thank Him. There's this song that says, give thanks.

share the grace. May the grace of our Lord Jesus Christ, the love of God, and the sweet fellowship of the Holy Spirit rest and abide with us all, now and forevermore. Amen. Surely, God's goodness and mercy are with us all the days of our life, and we are carriers of his presence forever and ever. Congratulations, somebody. God bless you.

Can you lift your hands to heaven? Lord, who is like you? Who is like you? Blessed be your name. Holy are you, Lord, forever and ever. Would you just close your eyes and look at him? And just begin to love him. Come on, with your mouth, just begin to pour out your affection. You are beautiful, Lord. You are beautiful. You're holy and kind. Righteous in all your ways. Who is like the Lord? Who is like the Lord? None in heaven, none on the earth, none under the earth. Jesus, you stand alone in your glory and majesty. And it's our joy tonight to give you glory. King of heaven, worthy are you. Before we transition, I just feel, Jer, can we sing Crown Him one more time? The whole thing. Pastor Tommy said something this afternoon. He said, our King was nailed to a tree. This is greatness. And tonight, before Pastor Benny comes, I want us to throw our crowns at his feet and sing of the blood and his wounds again. Can we do that one more time? Sure.

feel like someone's been carrying something and it's hard for you to surrender this thing. You maybe have said this before, Lord, I give this to you, but then you tend to take it again and try to change it, try to heal it, and try to fix it. But tonight I see you once and for all letting that thing go tonight.

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Welcome to this week's edition of HIMS Half Hour on Grace Impact Radio Station. Today shall be a good day to us by the power of our Lord and Savior Jesus Christ, the soon coming King. May today's hymn and the message it conveys bring you hope, joy, and inspiration to make a positive impact in your world. The hymn I'm bringing to you today is titled, "The Lord is My Shepherd, I Shall Not Want." It's a very prayerful hymn. It's in the Bible, Psalm 23 specifically. It's very important to our life. It's a prayer one can just be singing and walking up and down and you'll be relieved. This hymn is very important because it shows us about God's goodness and mercy. The hymn highlights God's goodness, mercy, and loving kindness. The lyrics of this hymn acknowledge human dependence on God, recognizing His provision and care. "The Lord is my shepherd, I shall not want," encourages believers to adopt an internal perspective, trusting in God's promises and presence. The spiritual benefit of this hymn: it encourages faith and trust. Singing this hymn can help believers cultivate faith and trust in God's goodness and providence. It provides comfort and assurance. The hymn emphasizes on God's love and care and can provide comfort and assurance to believers. It fosters a sense of gratitude. The lyrics encourages believers to express gratitude for God's blessings and provision. This hymn was written by Francis Rose, 1579 to 1659. Francis Rose was an English politician, a theologian, and hymn writer. Here are some interesting facts about him. He was birth and education. Rose was born in Dittisham, Devon, England. He studied at Oxford University. Politician and member of parliament. Rose served as a member of parliament for several constituencies, including Truro, Cornwall, and Fowey. He wrote several theological works, including The Mystical Marriage and The Heavenly Academy. Rose is credited with writing several hymns, including this hymn, "The Lord's My Shepherd, I Will Not Want," which is a metrical version of Psalm 23. Rose was influenced by Puritan theology, which emphasized personal piety, biblical authority, and the importance of faith. "The Lord is my shepherd" reflects his emphasis on faith and trust in God's providence and care. Rose's work on metrical psalms, including Psalm 23, helped to popularize the singing of psalms in churches. Rose's hymns, including "The Lord is my shepherd," have had a lasting impact on English hymnody. "The Lord is my shepherd" remains a beloved and enduring classic hymn. The hymn expresses unwavering trust and faith in God, guidance and provision and care, as I said earlier. It affirms God's sovereignty and providence, acknowledging His presence in all aspects of life. The hymn offers comfort and assurance to believers, reminding them of God's love, mercy, and faithfulness. Let's listen to the lyrics of the hymn. "The Lord is my shepherd, I will not want. He makes me down to lie in green pastures. He leadeth me beside the still waters. My soul he doth restore again, and me to walk doth make within the paths of righteousness, even for his name's sake. Yea, though I walk in death's dark valley, yet will I fear no ill. For thou art with me, and thy rod and staff me comfort still. My table thou hast furnished in presence of my foes. My head thou dost with oil anoint, and my cup overflows." I like this hymn so much because you have a lot of tunes to sing with this hymn. Let me give you one or two before we now go and listen to the full version of the hymn. It says,

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The quiet waters by.

Within the path of righteousness, in His own namesake. 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Enjoy it.

Such a wonderful hymn. Did you like it? How does it sound? Did you see the prayer? Can you see the last verse? Say, goodness and mercy all my life shall surely follow me. And in God's house forevermore, my dwelling place shall always be. The verse 4 says, my table thou hast furnished in the presence of my foes. My head thou dost with oil anoint, and my cup overflows. Our hall will always overflow. Our table will always be filled. Our hall or vessel will not run dry. Anyone that comes close shall always be fed. There will not be any dry land around us in the name of Jesus. All will be well with us. Everything will go on well with us in the name of Jesus. Father, we bless your name for today's hymn. I will pray the lyrics and all that is entailed in this hymn shall be our portion. We'll never lose any. We'll never serve you for fun. There will always be reason and joy when we come into your house.

You will always be happy to come into the house of the Lord. Because when we come into the house of the Lord, we'll always see reasons to go back to our houses, hail and happy and joy with a joyful heart. We thank you for all you have been doing for us, Lord, in your hymns. I hope people have been enjoying hymns. Hoping any of the hymn books, Song of Praise, Sankey, and pick one hymn and sing. There are different hymns you can sing to bring your sobriety to God, to show your soberness to God that he came and he died for us, and that his dying is not in vain, that we are learning every day and we are trying to be like Christ. We are trying to act and obey his wills and be like him in all our doings and always be happy. We'll be taking toll now to know how many people did any hymn in any week after our Thursday, and we'll see whether this has been of benefit to each and every one of us. Take a hymn and sing. Please listen to the hymn again. We'll be right back.

Welcome back, beloved. How did you see the song? Hope you enjoyed it. Beloved, I want to tell us to keep watering ourselves with good thoughts, with good people around us, with patience. You shouldn't be in a hurry to do anything. You should be patient enough and wait for God's timing. So God's timing is never too early, it's never too late. He knows best because he sees ahead of us and knows what can happen ahead. Sometimes he prevents us from being in trouble by not allowing that thing to happen at the time we want it. And he will not give it to us when he believes it's the right time for us to have it. Let's show empathy to people. People have problems. Always be in their shoes to help them solve their problems and to make them be lively. Don't accumulate problem onto problem for people. Be empathetic enough to help people solve their problem. Let them always feel happy to always come by your side and tell you their problems, because they know when you hear it, you are going to give them a solution, not that you are going to hurt to it. A healing mind. Let's always be free of problems. Don't put everything in your heart. Don't be thinking, overthinking, because thinking will not solve the problem. If you think about it, it will solve it. If you don't think about it, it will solve it. So why don't you just leave it and hand everything onto God's hands and let him do the best? Have hope. In whatever you are doing, have hope that one day it's going to be my turn. We can't do it. We can't all get to the end point at the same time. Even when we are doing race, it's some people that will get there first. Other people will still get there. All of us will get there. But at our own different timing, let's have a open mind. Don't put somebody into your heart. Don't beef people. When people offend you, meet them and explain to them and so that your mind can be free. Even the Bible says, don't let the sun shine upon your hatred or your bitterness about somebody else. Have a open mind. Be free. Kind words. Use kind words to people. Don't be too harsh. Somebody wants to talk to you and you start shouting. How will the person be able to open and brief you about what is happening to her or him? Use kind words on everybody. Be nice. Be good. Self-believe. Believe in yourself. Believe I can do it. By the grace of God, I can do it. And you will do it. Believe yourself. Because if you don't have belief in yourself, how will you believe in other people? Believe in yourself and have hope in yourself. Accept yourself. Accept whatever comes from you before you accept people. If you don't accept yourself, how will you accept other people? Then love. Love is the greatest love. Even in the Bible it says, all peace, joy and everything, love is the greatest. Love people. Don't beat people. Don't hate people. Have love in your heart. Let people know that this is a child of God. That's why when you sing hymns, you don't have bitterness in your heart too. Because each time you wake up in the morning, you take one hymn and sing the hymn. You see how that day will be for you, very bright. You won't have any hatred. You don't even have time to think bad of anyone when you are singing. And when they notice you like a singer, people will even want to come and ask, which song are you singing today? Please teach us, or they can even sing along with you. So, why are you sad? Why are you not happy? Why don't you sing a hymn? Why don't you believe in him and let him impart your life and brighten up your day and brighten up your life and order your step, order your way, order all that you do that week? Hymns are very good. Hymns are very wonderful. I'm so happy we came along my way this day. Thank you for tuning into our half-hour hymn session on Grace Empath Radio Station. Please join the conversation on social media using hashtag and let's know how impactful this section has been to you these few weeks and months that we've been listening to him inside half hour. Let's know how we are doing, how we can improve, how it has make any difference in your life, and see whether we are really doing anything or we are just doing this for fun. Thank you so much for coming my way. Until next time when we meet again, stay inspired, stay informed, and stay connected. I remain yours and holy, Falola Olufumilayo. Thank you so much. Have a blessed day and week. Enjoy all that needs to be enjoyed and sing a hymn. Till we meet next week.
Bye. And cheers. Take care and send me well to all your loved ones. In Jesus' name, amen. Bye.

Grange.

0: 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My name is Chi. 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
5: 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Don't go nowhere. Peace.

0: right now. And I've got one more verse. 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
0: Can I get a witness in here?
1: But remember God, please.
0: He's a peace giver.
1: He's a peace giver.
0: I bet you can relate to that.

Good morning, good afternoon, good evening from whatever time zone you're listening to us from. How have you been? How has your day been going? How was your day? How are you resting even in this time? Hope everything is going well, just as God promised. Hope you're keeping it real. Hope you're keeping your hand grinding. Hope you're doing your own part, knowing that God will always do his part. This is your favorite time of the week. It is Healing Hearts with PC, your God's baby girl running the Lord errands. As always, your favorite pastor's wife is on the dial this evening. So it is that time I tell you, go grab the popcorn, make yourself comfortable, get water if you need to, because this is that program that helps you throw your head down and just rest from the hustle and bustle of the week. It is that time where you just relax, take a chill pill, take very cold water, take very cold drink and popcorn. Send the link to 1, 2, 3 people that you feel have been too stressed for this week and they just need this refreshing. You might be doing them a whole lot of good. Welcome again to your most favorite time of the week. Like I said, this is that time you need to grab your popcorn, because we will be right back.

want to also thank the management and staff of GIR for this beautiful opportunity, for ceding their space to us for this period. We do not take it for granted. I salute and honor my producer, the Doze Man, for always being here and putting this together and always making sure that everything goes well. We're here for, if you're a new time subscriber, we give you the bell. Hey, hooray. Thank you for coming to listen. I don't know where you saw the advert or the link or who sent it to you, but it is a great privilege to meet you. Thank you for spending this time with us, and for all our returning listeners, you're the reason we always gather, knowing that, you know, we will find pleasure in whatever situation we find ourselves in. Today we're talking about trust. Everything that happens in life is about trust. So a child trusts his parents, right? That's why when a father or a mother throws a little child up, the little child is not wondering if I will be caught. The little child is not thinking that, okay, will I fall? No. The little child trusts the person that threw him or her up. The child trusts that as you threw me up, you will be on ground to pick me back when I'm falling. So you will not allow me hit my head on the ground. You will not allow me fall on the ground and hurt myself. So life is simply about trust. And that's why God, everything God does, everything God has done, everything He's still doing for you and I is based on how much we can trust Him. He tells you that I will never leave you nor forsake you. He tells you that even in the midst, that's challenge, that's circumstance you're in, it will not take your life. He said, even in the midst of those struggles, those temptations, I will make a way of escape. So you will not just be in the situation, God will always make a way of escape. So all he asked is for us to trust Him. Just believe in me. Believe that what I said, I will do it. Most times, why things go wrong, why things, you know, go out of the way, why we find ourselves in certain situations, it's because we decided to do it our own way. Some of us say we're tired of waiting on God. We're tired of waiting for God, that it looks like God takes a long time in coming. So we want to do it on our own. And I ask a question. Who created you? Who gave you life? Who orchestrated your life's journey? Who wrote the story of your life? Who is the producer of your life? It is the same God. So in the story, you don't even know what He has written concerning you. You don't know how the story, as in, you don't know the details of the story. But what He has said is that your story will end in glory. That no matter what, no matter the actors of the play, no matter the actors of your story, no matter the ups and downs, no matter the storms, your story is ending in praise. So all God is asking us, all God is telling us, is to trust Him. Trust me. Believe that I have your good interest at heart. Believe that everything I am doing is for your good. Our church is on the fast. So because of sometimes my children don't like taking food to school because they also want to fast. So in recent time, they will tell you, I will not take food to school, so that when I come back in the afternoon, because they close around 3-4. So they will tell you when we come back, we will eat. So it will be their own fast for the day. And I was just thinking through, 2 days ago, I was in the kitchen and they came back. They came back, greeted me, and just went straight and carried their food. Because it's normally packed in their lunch packs. They went straight and carried their food and just went into the room. And it got me thinking that the children were not even worried. They were not bothered if there will be food in that plate or not. All they knew is that we had an agreement that
every time they come back from school, there will be food in that place because they are fasting. They didn't go to school with food. So it doesn't matter if I don't even have food. All the children know is that they don't even ask you if there's food or not. All they know is that when they come back from school, they just go to that place where the food is meant to be, and they will take their food and they will go. And I was just saying to myself that that is trust. So they believe that no matter what, when I come back from school, I will not be hungry. There will be food in my plate. So even when I don't have the wherewithal to make food, somehow, because these children trust that there will be food, somehow God will just provide for them there to be food there. I don't know if I'm making sense. So that's how God is. If we as humans can, somebody's faith can put food for them, they don't even think if mommy has money, if daddy has money, if there's, all they know is that when I come back from school, I just carry my plate. And I have never been disappointed because there is always food in my plate. So this is the point where God is calling us. If we as parents can do that, what about the Almighty God? What about the Almighty God? What about the Almighty God? At the story of that woman, the woman in 2 Kings, where that met Elijah, where she said she had only one piece of cake to eat with her child and she will die. And Elijah said, make for me first. As a man of God, make for me first. That was God speaking through him. And this woman did not think that, okay, this is the last one. If I make it for this man, that means me and my child will die. She didn't think. She trusted in the word of that man. And she made it. And the Bible says she never lacked. I don't know what you are going through right now. I don't know that thing that you are thinking has been forgotten. God has not forgotten you. God will not forget you. God will never forget you. He said you are inscribed in the palm of his heart. I know the world is full of uncertainties. I know one of the hardest things to do is to let go and trust, especially when we don't know what is coming next. But the word of God tells us again and again to place our full confidence in God. Proverbs chapter 3 verse 5 and 6, one of my most favorite scriptures. Proverbs chapter 3, 5 and 6. He said, trust in the Lord with all your heart and lean not to your own understanding. The Passion Translation said, don't rely on your own opinions. Don't rely on your own ideas. Don't rely on what you think can do it. He said, in all your ways, in all your ways, acknowledge him and he will direct your path. Trust in the Lord with all your heart. Trust is not partial. God is not asking for 50% trust. He said with all your heart. That means that even when the money isn't flowing, even when the healing has not come, even when the doors are not opening, even when the sickness is staring in the face, even when that husband is behaving silly, even when the children are not doing what they are meant to do, even when that promotion has not come, even when you're putting all you have, you know how to do in that business, and it is looking as if it is not working, God is saying, trust me still. Trust that I am able to come through for you. Trust that I am able to do exceedingly abundantly above your mind can imagine. Trust me. You have come thus far not by your own strength, not by your own power. I always say it. People that are salary earners will understand this. You were paid on the 30th of June.
By the 2nd or 3rd of July, you are wondering, what happened? Where did this money go to? If it is based on your salary that you are being fed, honey, by the 2nd, you start begging. But somehow, you see yourself going through the entire month. Not that you have it, but because you decide to trust. So, trust is not partial. God is saying, I don't want 50% trust. I want you to trust me with all your heart. With all your heart and in all your ways, submit to me. Acknowledge me. He's saying, even if that thing you want have not come yet, even if that thing you've been believing God for so many years has not come yet, trust me still. God is saying, trust me still, because it is so sweet to trust in Jesus. Just to take him at his word, just to say, thus saith the Lord, it is so sweet. The pressure will be off you, because you know that the pressure will be on God. God wants to take your heavy liftings. He wants to help you lift it. He wants to take it from you. He just simply says, trust in me. I will be right back. Oh.

Welcome back. Indeed, it's so sweet to trust in Jesus, just to take him at his word, just to lean and rest upon his promise, just to know, thus saith the Lord. The Lord is calling you to rest. The Lord is calling you to trust. The Lord is calling you to lay aside all your worries, all your burdens, and take his yoke upon you, because his yoke is easy and his burden is light. The Lord doesn't want you to struggle. He wants you to just rest on his promises. Abraham trusted God when he didn't know where he was going. He didn't know. God just told him, come out from your father's house. He didn't know where he was going, but he trusted God. And today we all claim to be Abraham's children. Why? Because he trusted God. Joseph trusted God even when he was in prison. He didn't know what it was, but he knew that the one that has given him that talent was enough to take him through it. You might not know what is happening. You might not know what is happening. But if God had come through for you even once, that means he will come through for you again. David said in Psalm 56 verse 3, he said, when I am afraid, I put my trust in you. So when fear comes, I put my trust in you. When I don't know what to do, when it looks as if everything I know is not working, I switch to trust. My pastor was teaching and he said something. He said, I know if you trust and believe God with the way you behave after you have prayed. Some of us finish praying. He said, he specifically said that one prayer point, you have finished praying and you will distribute it to 150 people to help you pray. So that simply shows him that you don't trust or believe in your prayers. So I come with an assurance today that our God can be trusted. Our God can be trusted. Our God can be trusted. He said, even if you deny me, I will not deny myself, because faithful is our God. I don't know what is that thing you're going through right now. All I'm telling you is just switch to trust. Trust Jesus. Say, I don't even understand what is happening, but Lord, I trust you. Lord, I trust you. Lord, I trust you. What that will do is that the pressure will be taken away from you, because you have handed it over to another one. And the one you handed it over to is able. He is able. He is able. He said, walk with me and walk with me. Let me show you how to take a real rest. He said, I will not put anything ill-fitting on you. I will not give you more than you can bear. Whatever you're going through today, it is already done. The answers are already here. God has already done it. It's just for us to walk into that manifestation. And you will walk into it in Jesus' name. He said, when I'm afraid, I put my trust in you. So trust doesn't mean that we won't be afraid. It doesn't mean that we won't fear. It doesn't mean that we won't be scared. Trust simply means that we choose faith over fear. That we look at what we're going through. Yes, we are afraid. But in the midst of our fear, we say to ourselves that God can be trusted in this situation. If I've seen somebody come out of it, that means it is possible that God is in my neighborhood, that I can also come out of it. It doesn't mean that there won't be fear. It doesn't mean the absence of fear. It simply means that at that point, we choose faith. Our faith rises over our fear. And we anchor our souls in the goodness and the faithfulness of God. The Bible, speaking in Hebrews chapter 6, it said, Sarah did not look at the deadness of her womb. She was 90. God had spoken that you will have a child. She did not look at her age. She did not look at the deadness of her womb.
But the Bible said she rather focused on the faithfulness of God. She focused on the one that has promised that is faithful. I don't know what you're going through, but if God can give a 90-year-old woman, oh, a child, what is that thing God cannot do for you? Has he said it, he will make it good? My presiding bishop will always say that when God says it, go to bed. Your going to bed means that you trust him. Your going to bed means that, okay, God has said it. I believe it, and that settles it. I come to you today to tell you that you should anchor your soul, anchor your faith, not in what it's looking as if, what is calling for your attention, but anchor your faith on the faithfulness and goodness of God. Our God is good. He is totally good. My pastor said that he is a good, good father. He is a good, good father. He is good just like that. The only thing that comes out of God is good. God is faithful. He said he's faithful throughout every generation. When the storm runs, he is faithful. When the billows toss out, he is faithful. When the earth looks as if it's coming to join with the heavens, God is faithful. When that contract is not approved, God is still faithful. When that husband breaks, when that guy breaks your heart, God is still faithful. It doesn't matter the situation you see, God is still faithful. Maybe you're listening to me right now and facing battles that no one knows about. Maybe your heart is tired. Maybe you're weary. You are just tired. You have put on everything that you know how to put on, and it is looking as if nothing has been put on. You take a step forward and it looks as if you're coming 100 steps backward. Listen to this beautiful promise from Isaiah 26 verse 3. He said, I will keep in perfect peace those minds who trust in me. I will keep them in perfect peace, the mind that stays on me, the mind that is steadfast on me, the mind that pays attention to my word, the mind that puts their mind in me. He said, I will keep them in perfect peace. I will keep them in perfect peace. The peace of the Lord washes over you. I don't know the battle you're facing right now. I don't know how weary your heart is, but I come to tell you, the Lord is with you. The Lord is with you. Trust him. Trust him. Trust him that he's able to do what he says he will do. Trust him that he cannot lie. He cannot lie. What he says he will do, he will do. Trust him because he can be trusted. He said he will keep you in perfect peace. As your mind stays on him, perfect peace is the reward of those that trust in God. It's the reward of trusting heart. If your heart is trusting, it doesn't matter what you see. Oh, it doesn't matter what you see. Like Job, he said, I will wait. Ah, glory to God. I will wait. His body was rotting, but he said, in this my body, I will see God. Glory to God. In this my rotting body, I will see God. He said, I will wait until my change comes. I will trust in you completely, because if you gave it to me before, you can still give it to me again. It is still the same God who was there for you in the midnight hour. It is still that same God that wants to be there for you in the morning. The Bible says that weeping only endures for a night, but joy comes in the morning. I declare joy has come for you. Joy has come for you. So I don't know what that thing is. I don't know what it is you're going through. I don't know what it is you are navigating through right now, but I come to tell you that anchor your souls, anchor your faith on the goodness of God. Has God been good to you before? Has God come through for you before? Has God been faithful when you call him? Have you come to that point where it looks as if you were about giving up,
But suddenly, suddenly here comes God, Lord, lighting your life, and you begin to blaze again in glory. Has he done it for you before? He is that same God. He has never changed. He will do it again. Just trust in Jesus. Just take him at his word. He is able to do that which you want him to do. I will be right back. Jesus.

Yeah. Welcome back. So I just want to encourage you today. Don't just trust God when it's easy. Trust Him especially when it's hard. Trust Him in the waiting. Trust Him in the silence. Trust Him in the storm. Trust Him in the plenty. Trust Him in the blessings. Trust Him when everything is going well. And still trust Him when it looks like nothing is going right. Because He is faithful. He's not a man that He should lie. He has never failed before. He will not start with you. God has never failed anyone. He will not start with you. He has a track record of keeping His word. He's not about to stop doing it now. He has a track record for keeping His word. He's not about to stop doing it now. So don't just

of that pressure and say like David in Psalm 20 verse 7, say like David, that some trust in chariots, some trust in horses, some trust in their powers, some trust in their skills, some trust in their connections, some trust in every other thing. He said, but I trust in the name of the Lord my God. I trust God. I believe God. Today, I come to you. I come to you and I declare in the name of Jesus, you will trust God more. Not just with your words, but with your whole heart. You will trust Him and rest in His promises and believe in your timing, because everybody has a timing. If you go before your timing, you will meet a shipwreck. If you go after your timing, you will miss it. Trust Him in His timing for you. There is a timing for you, and God knows the right time to do that thing that you seek. Simply trust Him, for He's our rock, He's our refuge, He's our deliverer, and He is our strength. In Him we put our trust, and he will never fail us. He has never failed anyone. He will not fail you. He has a track record of keeping His word. Trust Jesus today. Trust God. God can be trusted. Until I see you same time next week, Thursday, keep trusting God. Keep believing, because our God can be trusted. This is God's baby girl, your favorite pastor's wife, running the Lord's errand, that's always, signing out. God bless you.

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Come on. Lord, we thank you. Keep singing. Lord, I thank you for your glory, your presence here. Fill this house with your glory. Touch us tonight. Welcome you, Holy Spirit. We welcome you. Come and fill your people tonight. Oh, possess us and have us, Lord. Lift our eyes from this world to look at you and you alone.

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It's not a time to call out now, just minister to the Lord. Everyone together. Holy, holy, holy, holy, holy, holy, holy, holy, holy, holy, holy, holy, holy, holy, holy, holy, holy, holy, holy, holy, holy, holy, holy, holy, holy, holy, holy, holy, holy, holy, holy, holy, holy, holy, holy, holy, holy, holy, holy, holy, holy, holy, holy, holy, holy, holy, holy, holy, holy, holy, holy, holy, holy, holy, holy, holy, holy, holy, holy, holy, holy, holy, holy, holy, holy, holy, 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

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Precious Lord, we sense your presence here. What a treasure you are. You are the gift, our exceedingly great reward. Come close tonight. Trust us with your heart, with your glory. This is our prayer, that you'd show us your glory. What Jesse preached this morning, the cloud of his presence would come, and that we wouldn't be needed, as the priest could not minister because of the weight of your presence. I want our hearts to be knit together tonight, church, in one accord, crying and panting, show me your glory. Show us your glory. This is wonderful. We stand in awe tonight at your faithfulness, the fact that you want to come so close, and help us yield, Holy Spirit, to you. Lift Jesus so high tonight. We don't want to ever recover from his touch. And so we lift our hands tonight, Lord, as an act of surrender. We've come to glorify you. We have no agenda but the wind of the Spirit. Fall in this room. Do in others tonight what you did to me here in this room 32 years ago. I feel like you've been waiting, precious Jesus. You've been waiting to come again. And how we need you. Let hearts burn tonight. Start now, I pray. Let the flame, the candle of the Holy Spirit, burn in us. Your word says, is the heart of man not the lamp of the Lord? Is it not the candle of the Lord? Light the flame and burn us up. Burn us up. Burn us up, consuming fire. Burn us up tonight. Until only you're left. Until only you remain.

you just everyone stand, every hand lifted. Father, thank you. Thank you for bringing us back together in your presence. Lord, as we come in to your presence and glory, we realize you're all we have, but you're enough. You're more than enough. You are our joy. It's your joy that is our strength. And I pray that tonight your presence would fill every heart, that new strength would come, new wind, that the joy of the Lord would come and fill us. Your joy, it's your joy. The joy of the Lord is our strength. Lord, I remember the words of Moses when you said, Moses, you can go on to the promised land. He said, Lord, if you don't go, I don't want to go. What else would distinguish us, he said? Who would distinguish us? What difference would there be between us and the heathen? You're our difference. So shine brightly tonight. Shine. Shine, Jesus. Shine in us. Shine. Shine so brightly. Shine in our hearts, in our speech, in our love, in our vision. Shine. Shine in the midst of this dark world. We love you. We love you. And we do say amen to your blessing, to your word. You are worthy. You're holy. You're wonderful, wonderful. Who is like you, Lord? Who is like the Lord? Lord, you looked at Peter when they left you and you said, will you go too? He said, where can we go? You carry, you have the words of life. We've left all. We have nowhere to go. So Jesus, we have nowhere to go but to you, and you're everything. So everything's just fine. Everything's just fine. Keep our eyes on you when the world attempts to speak for us and speak to us. Keep our eyes on you. And tonight, Lord, I pray for an outpouring of your Spirit, that you'd raise the standard in the Spirit. That when the enemy comes in, like a flood, you raise a standard. Raise a standard like a flood tonight. Remind us in the depths of our souls that it is about you. And that without God, we can do nothing. But with you, all things are possible. All things. With you, nothing is impossible. Precious Lord, have your way in us tonight. Be glorified. Be glorified in this house tonight. In your people, be deeply and highly exalted. Grab our hearts. I want you to put your hand on your heart and say, Lord, my heart is yours. Have it. In Jesus' name. Amen. Amen. Can we give the Lord praise one more time?

I think we need a blessing one more time. I think we need one more blessing. Yeah, I think so. I want you to grab it by

done in your life. Take a moment and think of all the things the Lord has done in your life. And it shouldn't take long to think of a reason to bless him tonight. I told him before I came out here, Lord, thank you for even allowing me to come. Thank you that you've allowed me to come into your presence tonight. What a privilege this is to lift our hands and lift our voices in worship to the one true living God who responds to our worship. He responds to us tonight. Can you lift your hands all over this room and just tell him thank you. Thank you, Lord. Thank you. Thank you. Thank you. Your name really is worthy tonight, Jesus. And you really do deserve all of the praise. All

last time Chase and I were here, during worship, I just had this encounter with Jesus that changed me, and I left, and I feel like I've been unfolding it ever since. And I went, God, would you give us a song to articulate what I felt like I saw about you that night? Because I got up from that moment, and I just said, I just want to look to the Lamb. That's it. I just want to look to the Lamb. And we've been meditating on this scripture where Paul says, I've decided to know nothing among you but Christ and Him crucified. I sent to one of my friends, like, I want to write a song, look to the Lamb. And it's like, I feel the groan, but I can't find the words. We begin to find the words. I feel like of what happened and just this declaration of looking to the Lamb. So we're going to do it tonight, a song that was birthed from the last time we were here, and it's so simple. It's just look to the Lamb. See the Son of God, the Savior crucified. See His crown of thorns, His nails, His wounded side. He is worthy. Amen.

Just begin singing in the Spirit. Come on. We're going to follow the wind of the Holy Ghost tonight. Oh, the blood of Jesus. I plead the blood of Jesus tonight. Come on, agree with me. I plead the blood of Jesus tonight. I plead the blood over every lost soul tonight. I plead the blood of Jesus over everyone who's suffering with sickness right now. I plead the blood over this building. I plead the blood over your mind. I plead the blood over your families. I plead the blood, the blood, the blood, the blood. The blood that speaks a better word. I plead the blood to them. Oh, Jesus, with the hyssop tonight of faith as they anointed the two doorposts and the lintel on that Passover night, I plead the blood tonight over you. Over you, the blood, the blood, the blood, the blood. The blood, the blood, the blood. The blood, the blood. The blood.

you tonight because I learned faith from what Ben Fitzgerald was talking about, a praying mother. And one night, I was in my room, and we were in the middle of a situation, about to be evicted. A lot of you know my story, been homeless before, but we were about to be evicted, and I heard my mom crying in the middle of the night, and I wondered what was up, so I got up out of my bed, and I went over to her room, and I thought she was, you know, going through something was wrong. And so the door was cracked and I pushed it open just to see what was wrong with mom. And the crying that I heard wasn't the kind of crying that I thought it was. She was kneeling next to the bed, thanking God for his faithfulness. Even though she may not see the situation changing, she was declaring.

We don't sing things over and over because we don't know what to do, though sometimes we do. We sing this over and over because you and I, we were meant for eternity. And for all of time, the angels and the elders have been singing holy and holy, and Jesus never gets tired of the same song. We're the ones who get tired. We're the ones who move on more quickly than he's ready to. And in these moments, sometimes we have to press past the temporary to press into the eternal mindset we were born for. And so we sing it again and again to remind ourselves of the nature of Jesus. This is our God, the one who makes streams flow in the desert. The one who brings you shade in the sun. The one who covers you with his wings and lets you hide in his shadow. Who lets you rest while he wars for you. This is who he is. Sometimes we sing it because we're sure, and sometimes we sing it until we know. But nonetheless, we sing it anyways. We sing of the nature of our God. It doesn't get old. That is who you are.

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1: 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You just came through the front door. You just finally came through the

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Holy Spirit, you are the Lord. Now the Lord is that Spirit. Reveal Jesus tonight. Magnify his name. Have us. Have the entire evening. Have our lives. Lord Jesus, you have the name above every name. You've been given the name above every name. And every knee will bow to the glory of your name. Holy Spirit, let this happen tonight. Come and live with us. I want us to ask that as a church family. Come live with us. Live with us. Trust us with your presence here. 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
0: 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He's clothed in glory.
1: He was clothed in glory.
0: Exalted high.
1: Exalted.

We love to give praise. It's natural, it's good, and it's right. Yes. Hey, we love to give praise.

0: Yes, praise the Lord. Praise Him. It is right to respond to Him.
1: Yeah.
0: Lift up an applause, a yell, a dance, whatever it is, but respond to Him. He's worthy. Yeah.